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1: se obi a wode de yo koi our pharmacies and herbal shops. 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
6: Angel Rock Mixture. 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
8: Hey!
1: Tu-tu-tu-tu-le-mo!
8: Yeah! Hey, you did my two fingers, so!
9: Two fingers!
8: Hey, you more!
9: I don't call letter C, the two fingers bitters.
8: Hey, you did a yabranya, you!
9: Two fingers!
8: In Sapa, wonga soku no yabra nina si, you!
9: Two fingers!
8: Nisya kakra!
9: Now, what is a war, honey? Asu!
8: Two fingers!
9: Minya waye!
8: Come on!
9: Me two fingers, eh!
8: Adonko two fingers
9: a woman ma
8: you wanka so beg ya to say yes smooth hey talk
9: two fingers
8: it's a sunny red
10: two fingers
8: adonko two fingers
9: two fingers

0: Okay, Emma Ghana for Nina Kwaba second of first start to be him. Second of first start to him. Minuka se come into position. Ikora by the free. Benkum so about the first one. I could have over the free. First of all, Benkum so. Uba is still about 12. Adiati nani? 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A chance for Corona Surabi. 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President MB, Yentiao. 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Sansu and Real Money so are joining champion in life. 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Your body at your humanity at the Cote d'Ivoire. We say what you learn from Tema Community 25 Rich Estate. And I'm a Gadia Jadaba Jerry Day. Say you are great. Bono Ababedi William Aya. William Patro Pia Pia Bono Bono. William Patro. Gwajadama Cassido Batu William Patro to show. Na show Pia Pia Bono. Show Ajabon Bono Kakuma. 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What a chance, and this is a lovely strike for Cote d'Ivoire.
1: Of course, on se the start here now, no, you could have found your chance via Boba.
0: Yeah,
1: but as yes, so second half will be more intense. On the first half, not more than but second half, the start here, on say near denied than the first half. It means we'll be any breeze of a shagoo. But if Omokobo draws a CAR, the Chelsea group will know why we'll be near the lowest points about four. Reason is say, so we'll pie draw. Omuni ni biabeche kurakao.
0: Yes, omdo omejao.
1: Yes.
0: Shipping boys phone biya.
1: Ha. So say we ko pai draw. Omuni kurakao biabeche kurakao. So obiabinya 444.
0: 44 okay.
1: Germany so ebehia we mi ni nyina. Debesi biya no o west abit menya group ni mu.
0: Air draw.
1: Air draw. So it means omet menya. Good morning.
0: Good morning. Bob Boss, second half.
1: I'm a bugging me. I started second half on the other. You could never, but I see idea. Good over four and a bugging me. So, Cecilia, I'm in a moment. Abano, as I'm starting a year, Wojuma, take advantage of chance of being again. Players are some bumino. Eso, Omo, a bumina, Utimi, FA. So, game no. Embed pa second half video. Give us embed pa.
0: Collins, technician.
1: Yes.
0: Takura the 95.5 NGFM.
1: Omo fan
0: life.
1: Fantastic.
0: TNT Omo pa. Takura the 95.5.
1: Manager Aaron.
0: Yeah. Get your manager.
1: One of the boys.
0: Ah, Omo fa. Omo fa. Ukwara si semne ya na Ghana na Panama suwe jinam.
1: Say Ghana there 11.
0: 11.
1: Yeah, we won.
0: Aye, the same thing.
1: Yeah, the same thing.
0: Nani mitase pa ane fantastic analysis out of my bono by the Frankese. Kwasimin Kawa Studio Nani Ana Papa Mukama Mamono Yavrami Junior Star Boy coming Trinidad Life on N297.1 BN Fidi Kesia Yao Prepo Dance Kuma Sabrosa Kesia Adia Biautum Bia Fabrania Mount Darum for Mount MB Mana Brosi Brana Bedidi Say ye na we engagement birthday binaudi Sansuno Peace of Opa Guba Fredo 0249 03083 from BCSIA Jeffrey Press Computers Computer the Assembly CCT Camera A Brand Television Network Projector Computer BRB Laptops Announcer in Yanaya Demo Projector Friction Installation in Yanano Bantman Street near GNTC Global Seat Unity House Bringing Technology to Your Downsteps 0244 02 6203 Lawson and Paul Center of Virgin Doctor and a Lawson Dream and Capsule Sabajasu Lawson Loke Mixer and Lawson and Bar Mixer. Now Ecuador, a chance and Academy Ecuador Nasurabi Lovely defended by Iba Guanaru Fusenko now Kola. 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We say menana ni F town niba. 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Sansona number 9 Jesse onu su ababesem. 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Wensu ane abase watch you live from a Tim Corbin. Erika Mwako diya no no. Julian Starwell, Dewe Fire, Emmanuel Jesse. 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We say, man, Kara, you do all Bismarck. Mounsa Abrantian Tede, Alan Mente, Free Kevinim. Ama Abranti Anguru, Ababesem, Cote d'Ivoire, a chance, Pepe, a chance, that's what my brother for. Anguru, where you brought the banapie, Napana by the Cote d'Ivoire, Gora Dwe, Dwe, and what Tede, what Jarama Frank Kese, now Kese, what a Ponico, now what a Ponacum Abrantian Tede. 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We say Nano Ousutan Ajemkwa. Starboard Junior throw the fire. 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Assembly man. How was it? Electro Raninina Echechamo. 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How was it? Jetuja Pete. About 1224. Our studio. Adetimani away. Jekusuotin Kunasu Starboard Junior near Naninye. Ana Kasimin Kansu Tayati. Jambo 58 minute. Antema Jinan in the general assessment of the game. Now Bono and Kosumino Kase. Bono Ababede. Aya Cote d'Ivoire. What a play. Amal Diaro. 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Aye Bona de Frenim. 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Now a Jodama. 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Pepe. Bono, good gentleman Frankie Anakese, now Frankese, now to Abraham Territory, Amar Diaro Tuare, now to Abraham Tekoran Tue, Goran Tue, Guajabar Bonato, this is Abraham Tepepe, what about my Tue, not Tue, Tue, what a beautiful tenant, Bao Goran Tue, now to the class Pepe, now Pepe, Pepe, Pepe, Pepe, now a gentleman Boni, no one I call, Borabedi Cote d'Ivoire, Gobo Pepia, Avlikos, Borababedi, Amar 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Nani?
1: Yes, I think they're good enough for AS had three changes, you know. You have a lot of agency over the attack of La Cote d'Ivoire.
2: As I'm saying, but
1: maybe
2: because in any Japan.
1: Yes, and now Wasuche, Nicolas Pepe, and Obonamateno, Nako, the right side of attack. Anna Diallo abegya number 10. So now Diallo over 10 no. So omo attack ya, omo overload the right side of attack.
0: Nani man come back. Fofona! What a save from Anna Galandis. Nani Cote d'Ivoire bobo.
1: Yes, omo bagin ni. Omo bagin ni pa and say na me kanu. Diallo in case omo attack ya, obetimi aba left side the right side, but mostly omo create overload on the right side. Maybe a paper kwakoda no. no ko kan no ma create value do ho so e ba se equal for ni nyina ko sa side ho a no ma switch e da ba na ma level no ho on the left side of am attack no so on be switch positions no e wo attack because o ma nya play with ma kura ball e de ball na running I take place on and I believe say at this stage you know where river for e look more dangerous because of how our change no o ma yeye no I'm making instant impact. Oh, game him. You will say, change bro, how ya? I be setting. What I say? But this change by, you know, the last 3-5 minutes, you know, you're going to go for attack here. You will a lot of promising. I will attack, and I believe, say, a good change, and I could defend America, you know. But on the part of Iko also, they are defending very well. What I say? How are William Pacho and the guys, you know, so, and making sure, say, or may stay compact defensively. Say, yeah, and sure. Most of them say because first half chance kasi eba munyina no eba ma equal performance match second half for Cote d'Ivoire for so e get chances but defensively equal for so yade so game ni there I mean results na abas CI 0-0 no a true reflection of the game because of how intensity you know say score like be say eba e chere say games you know both teams you know any abrepato no so me say Gustavo
0: Champion and I'm a fantastic canal say junior tase keep the fire burning master we say junior Mansano from Oshim Starboard Junior on the way more fire equal of fire 10 Alan Franco Frim Alan Franco Frim Yabo sister 2 minutes Woman Swaya and Sisamienu Kwari Vuan Shebi, Ekoron Shebi, Gemini Mwan Deng. I'm Honorable Noreen Shaibu. Nani, Honorable Noreen Shaibu, MP for Asin Central, Oshemi Life. Yes, as I'm watching you live at Accra, keep it up. Honorable Noreen Shaibu, MP for Asin Central. Yes, I seen for soon.
1: No,
0: I you are seen off and you are seen south. I seen south in a you on MP back on FM station. The dinner is a skipping kakra.
1: Okay,
0: yeah, in team for Joe.
1: In team for Joe,
0: you're on a was in south.
1: Okay, Reverend team for Joe.
0: Yeah, but we know Kennedy in Peso as well.
1: Central,
0: yeah,
1: so okay,
0: and I'm not free. Mine now free Canada and we
1: issue. No, it's a buy. Yeah. Okay, okay. I don't quite buy
0: election. Yeah.
1: Ah, okay, okay, okay.
0: Yeah, to what you are doing so on your mamma. Bonnie wants to see a papa up in Canada. It's the honor boy and patcho, a chia baby, a obia. Bono Babadi, a man, a daddy, a quarter for Pepe Mono. We dance sister 3 minutes into the game. You could have four and Shabby, Kodavu and Shabby. The Pacho would hear Angel 96.1. Samsona Angel 95.5. Takrade. Yes, manager Aaron Oma Bia to one and a boys. You know, Gomu fight to my daily life or Taddy or Biati. Give me more than Papa, Papa, Papa, Papa. Papi, answer what you learn from Gucci Cafe. New and Biase. I'm out for now. 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We trust the Unimiri, the award-winning sponsor in June 96.1. Our team in Nani Jiramiya Shase from Dubakono. Yetro Jana, Adamamo. Korivuan Shabi, Koroso Tibi Shabi. Lonsen and Pan Center of Virgin Doctor. And the Lonsen and Pan Mixan of Predat in Yinaba Jasso. Lonsen Loke Mixan and Lonsen Dileman Capsules. Losing dilemma and capsules. 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Ninina bet to us here. Losing dilemma and capsules. Sansu ana Pepsod and Tojasso. Pepsod and Tojasso. Chichusi Anopa ane anajuang my chims here. What's all in our prayer to choose a Pep student? Tobe Ble, good and Toby Mancolano. Now, also, only Bermano Munusu Modie. Pep student, oh, Pep student. Jeffrey Praise Computers. Computer of our power.

0: ɔja afkon wie no ɔma qualify for the world cup the last afkon bo modern ana mo ba world cup so if say ɔya ade a obi abeka so nto so pa wo nya ade dia yen kasa o gana ni na wo nya ade a na wo kunye no yen tia sesa so emere fire de Cote d'Ivoire anya win against Ecuador Ecuador say team ba come stubborn pa and ohwe omu department na star almost solid department.
1: Okay.
0: Goalkeeper near fantastic.
1: Yeah.
0: Fofana. 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The height near ye. When you born so buankasa. Come center backs no mukurano. Kusunu and state. Ima any single. Dwe right side. A corner on the left side. Also no ne Ronaldo mina elnasa.
1: Yeah.
0: Yes. Unibowa pa left back no. And midfield home one. Omo midfield Ibrahim Sangari. Or Premier League in him, Frank Kessy, Abu AC Milan, Abu Barcelona, or I mean
1: El Ali Saudi.
0: Yes. El Ali Saudi. Yeah. Yes. And also El Bombardin. Obeka Ahmed Diallo Nom and a Bonnie Mo
1: Bazomuna Tourist
0: Ali. Quite a basketball squad. So sir, I believe sir game day on my idea.
1: Okay.
0: Yemfe or China features and all.
1: Okay.
0: Nehu the way BC Ako China games your ho.
1: Mate.
0: Na Fatu Jamai.
1: Okay. Mami messages in front of him church na matches nani and I'm a fantastic analysis. Chwamani Bama Gwasi, keep it up. Luta GH Mamu Messi Nana Kwame Ofosu S love more fast stable junior. I like you too much. Triple K is a good job. I love you, bro. Aluta GH dear no. Asamba JK say you talk like Dong Summer. Kudos to you, bro. Another but Gaucho wants a man of the match is Kese. Afei. Groba Degeta say, I like you, sir, star boy. Manpower John, I say, more fire. Avricos, all day with Triple K, man of the match, Swamani Bama Gua, and at the bar, we say, I need your contact star. And also, at the bar, Coach Miller, as you say, more fire, star boy, junior. I say, John Diamondi guy is my man of the match, Swamani Bama Gua, dear, no. Nana Kwame Ofosu say my heart love. I wish to say can Blaster do this? Also do this. And also by more fire. When about Jay Mununkum dig Coach Miller Airport. Nedi on also a day abba and so and no. Man for a monitor pa pa pa pa pa pa pa pa pa pa pa pa pa pa and sana de no so a C at Super Commentary Champion go higher. And on also a den deno and so at me abba. Let's go Africa. We used to say you are too much watching live from Japan. And also at Denediano Abba. Watching live, the show is around Bok Germany, keep it up. Oh boy Danny, and so at dear and so and then alive. Yet also think when I saw a china matches in ye matches at Basuno. Aung Matin Yabo in a Vieno, a boat to us, Sweden and Tunisia. Sweden and Tunisia and Asia. At 4 p.m., Spain and Cape Verde, Saudi Arabia 10 p.m. in Uruguay, and Belgium and Egypt 7 p.m. Nyamia Duma, and Matinya Ayawiye is about 116, about 2 hours. Sweden and Tunisia, another North African team, about Sweden. 4 p.m., Spain and Cote d'Ivoire. Sa game no quality. And Cape Verde and Spain. Never bomb on Fanchemi. 10 p.m. Saudi Arabia and Uruguay. Belgium and Egypt, 7 p.m. Matches at Barcelona.
0: For 2-1.
1: Yeah.
0: Tunisia, bo.
1: How much here? On a Sweden.
0: And Egypt, bo.
1: Yes. We are Cape Verde in Spain.
0: Egypt for the mayor of our walk up on Bowie Adio. Also, among qualified group down.
1: And it's true.
0: Egypt for Chi Africa for half column J. Oma we come of fourth World Cup ni. Onse Egypt for Nankasa no ba World Cup wa. Aya no munya de sa de say yeah wo West African what I say. And omo fourth World Cup ni. We beat my Salah the last World Cup. But I believe say this time around there pe omo group on there eso mutimi advance no mutimi qualify. But unim. Ko do beat my 6 points.
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1: se wo
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1: keda
0: keda
1: ah
0: what you say kozi
1: esen ja aero sports
0: e le chedi ti
1: e chedi ti aero sports
0: e jira da o yes, I ban you say near points out of the
1: yard.
0: It's not a pair of
1: magic. Yes, Argentina, dear Baba, you are the owns. How much is in
0: your papa and come with you?
1: Yeah.
0: And he said, Oman Cacra, Rebecca Busso.
1: And there's almost, I was almost just my, yes, I lit, babem. And I was in my boy. I was a lit, babem. Where's a boss for that? Yes, my. Okay. We besides you do Sweden match and I'm about your way. Won't you know? Come and turn out your moon. Or persuade any Tunisia match. I dare to be our best out to us. Why is it a Monfanche? Question come up and take you over. Adam, I want us all night. Only I not to your ma. Auntie, question come the baddest man. 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

0: okay. Another game baba beto so e so de ne Oman di at Tunisia and baba boy life. Mo say Bangola da so Menclef. That thing asemti. Yes, Prince Omunyina so yananom KA Basanom. Special request about near to the question in Kawa Arms analysis. Nani Munyina Ewa and T and a nine. Yeah, two Jana de Amamo and T Babia, life. Our TikTok, Junior Star Boy, our TikTok, another game, Sweden, Alexander Isak, striker, Emma Liverpool, and Ojinam, Victor Naselendorov, Womunina, Ejinam T, a game, I know, Bessie, Papa, Ninjano. Yere commentary ni baba betuwa so edi amamunti. Enche biya game ni ebetuwa so live on Angel 96.1.
1: Angel.

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0: 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Sweden are 2-3 in kai. Sweden are 2-3 in kai, Kwasiminka. Sweden are being killed over the top of the game.
1: Starboy, one step before step, Beshaseno. Nani, Eka, who was him, say, Tunisia or Maya, on Jomuni.
0: Yeah.
1: I'm not qualified several times at the World Cup, but some much better performing. I'm a bear so work up no yeah yeah there no omuntimi time be africa ha ya and omo champion
0: okay
1: say above corner there tunisia what you say obo no modern
0: yeah
1: by could do work up say we hear ho na be say nyina hu say ah also we yeah there no could do no my team perform you say chance here less than better minutes and I say go akase and tunisia there at the pafofo at the omasa bruta na nika ho asem before say you will call break.
0: Yeah.
1: But true. Yes. And then goes in there. But I can say Tunisia, one year, Obegu and Master are chain, South Africa crampo.
0: Okay.
1: Goes to Washa, and I'll call you Siano. Obetima Jenim was more at South Africa. Because, so we call the Siadia, not less than about 5 now, but you. But at Bayonum, or Sweden Siano.
0: Okay.
1: And I see the animal wash your papa. National striker. Yo Kristi Jiramu ana Isaac Eka ho a.
0: Yeah.
1: And you ever what man really say
0: match. Oh, Mesho.
1: What's that?
0: Kwasi me kana tebe ka to so. 80 minute ni Sweden 1 Tunisia 0. 80 minute Sweden 1 Tunisia 0. Gentu atuma de no so from a goal kick. Woman dear in Sweden and body tie man dear in Tunisia. Sweden na bada tio mani tiari Tunisia. 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Go kick a ball at your man in the Sweden. Yes, can I see my crew and tell me 9 minutes into the game so far? Tunisia 0, Oman D, and so are the Sweden 1. Bono Ababeti, Abrantel D, and the Hamida, or Pierre Bonner, Kakuma Ben, Ben for Tunisia, Islam Salamani, Rafa Jifa, the man Tunisia. The cottage is of Tunisia, the cottage eagles. The cottage eagles of Tunisia. 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Castro Baden to former officer for moment dead in Tunisia. Tunisia for Anna Sweden about their Tiomo. Sweden about their Tiomo and dead in Tunisia. Sweden about their Tiomo and dead in Tunisia. Network to Badenso, Bono Babete, Aya Sweden Lanterno, Vitonas Lindelof, with Piamon Adelco, Bono Babete Abrantia, Nitade, Lemon Peck. We piamon bonato now go for bona control my TJC. What is a jabona survey? Gomwe Bobby, Bonikita Sweden, Sweden, Sweden, Sweden, Bonabadi show carries, Victor and I show carries, Robert Bonade, Guatanio, now a jabonmo, now Alexander Isako, what is a piamonato, now Sweden, Gomu Pepia, Sweden, with Jabonabona, Gretchenabona, Kakuma Gurason, now Batimidabona, Lindelof, Lindelof, Sakimaka, now I should play, Robert Mataniana, beautiful 360 talent. Now Sweden, go mu pobibi, go jabono tetemso, go mani tere Sweden, go mu a bobo, pa pa pa pa pa pa. La fi minute kwa 12 minute anye. 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Gwa ine pie pie mono. Love him in a take 12 minutes in Sweden. One more as about come to the sentiment. Gabri Man Siepa Minkliff, woman in a TN alive. Samson and Bangola, woman in a dust alive. Napono Amabeti, Abrantianity, which Abono Dabi, Tunisia, Abrantianity, Rakalich. Piamonato now empty. Empty Piamona Kakamabrante King Kendam Abrante de Kadira. Now, what am I Islam Salamani? I saw Tosunabi. Go keep on a seven. Now Tunisia. Tunisia. Now say a corner kick. Dame Kuaka Tunisia for. Go more to a trading kind. I got Tunisia to a trading kind. Bono, I am gonna kick. I got Tunisia for Tomoka. Bono, I am gonna kick. 30 minutes in here, Tunisia. Go more from my community to Sena Somo. Sena Somo. Then twenty my dinners from a bona baby Lindelof. 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No Piamon and Ababes and Fifio. Bonabedi Castrom. 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Or Bonama. Abrante in. Wait a bonama. Show carries. 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Not so much Pimona Pio. Bono and Sire. 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What you wanna control? Nasrabi. 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Bonababedi Tunisia Mantero. 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Go my dear Sweden for the Pia Piabono. Sweden for Pia Piabono. Our man gets on my for. A Brenton did in Lampic. We jab on it a question. We're Bonama Abrante Bernard. Bernard Adibona Kakuma Abrante Ritin. And so at the Castrum. Batu Shokaris. Nasubane a tour to the Tier Tunisia. Abdi Aibona da Tutro. Tier to the Tioman in Tier Tunisia. Gentle to my dinner, so far, my more to my tatam, so the bonachim. Bono, Ababa, dear, humanity, and Sweden. 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Oh, great, and monitor commentary. Welcome, my second game, I'm here. First match, no. Cote d'Ivoire game, I'm going to call the comment to Bramo. Cote d'Ivoire, say, call back on second game, in here. Sweden, answer back on my 20 centimeter from Starboy. You're from Starboy, about 218. About 219, our studio. 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
1: sir radio jumano aye passion
0: aye passion yes
1: sir radio jumano se enu mwa unti minye
0: unti mi
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0: Ade na wo memu.
1: Sa ye do do na ye radio adwuma.
0: Yeah.
1: O musi e pesika de.
0: Yes.
1: But I say odo ne di kan first.
0: Yes.
1: And say sika na ba.
0: And it true.
1: Adwuma bia ne say wo ye na say ma odo di kan ya.
0: Yeah.
1: Dia kan nyina e bonus. Ameba ama so won timi ato. Enti wo ye ade e say make say ahomache 219. Ah you go so a ye ye adwuma den den de ye som enji wate for nationwide. Among for nyina 80 o. What cap on your pen between your biasha? And to born master, I bear with your phone or yer Juma. So again, I'm crampuna, eh, bia, or yer Juma Sabi, security man forno, soldiers posing for a patrotium forno, or munia 80,
0: yeah.
1: Almost a moon update, dear Coso. And the star boy, a Juma born there, I don't know. But the hard journey said to reach out for Ama, a man for a sassy form within 10 minutes. That's what the first go there. I just say, I'm quiet. Enkoye krampo na me feel say bia enka after go down no
0: yeah.
1: Enka bo improvement bi say bia omo yiro omo but still an Sweden for no e bro mo pa mfum pa where even mfum pa no pam pam pam pam omo chi nyina bia bia enti ye hwe de ba kwasi bia football de bet mi sesa bia along the line na 1-1 bi 2 bi na 10 ne
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1: 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Eya next match obi ebo mo ba so. Se match obi de ma Brazil no. Match be na a tough match. But o ma Brazil for yaro, omo ya nkra kra o match no. 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A woti wona mu no. Nka Tunisia nka da so so. Oh, ni e uso na ofo no mo ya de.
0: Yeah.
1: Anytime be se ko World Cup aye ye West Africa for no, and it will be home modern. Nigeria, the Ivory Coast, Ghana for, they best in the gap in the room for my social. Oh, no, for no much, I know this, sir.
0: Yeah.
1: On to say Morocco for, now you are meeting to semis final. Meaning, sir, or Matima Kumanim, Africa, or Piako point me one another. And to not for any dear, Charlie, and she don't call you, but all the same, no. Yeah, in Africans, a band day, yes, a support of Mosa. 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
0: How do you know?
1: Yeah. Ghana, your first World Cup attempt,
0: yeah.
1: 2 assists. You're from group stage. And you're going to Brazil for a buffy. What I say? 2 or 10, you progress. You're going to do quarter. So, you're going to do a quarter. You're going to do a quarter. wa mo de mo ko be be mo jeno hwa na mo jina de a mi ni se ya na mo nya de
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1: Jump den. What is it to be for my sans. Sir Obio Tin and Bia, we did bear 30 minutes at Chemuno.
2: Yeah.
1: Sir Okoberta.
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1: Because then the cash to be for the master brutal. 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
0: Because he came and see a pet was about a baby to the Samaran Tablet Tianity. 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What about Eko? No Tunisia. Said Nasudabi. Sweden for defense near Kedua. Bonaba beri Tunisia mlanteno. Tunisia for the Pierre Piabono Nasurofi and TBB Onomo. Watch your offside. 28 minutes. Ablantian Dere Valari. Valari, I offside. Graham Potter, former Chelsea. Former Blighting coach. But coach Blighter, coach Chelsea. Graham Potter, on a coach Sweden, on a Sweden qualify. I woke up here. That was so. Born about in Tunisia. I'm going to tell you empty. Empty number two Jesse. We're just going to born a country. Now Tunisia. We're going to pay Piamono. Tunisia. Oh, Sweden for now for Sana Sakua. Now, we're going to conquer my Piamono. Empty. Empty Piamono. I'm Abdul. Batu Said. Said I'm empty. Now the born a country. What about Muhammad Tabi? Muhammad Tabi the born a Kakatum Dama. I'm going to all Said. We jump on the Karama, Abrante Dere Valari, Yusuf Valari, we pay on the Bonato, we born on Kadiri, we jump on the Tau, Islam Salamani, Ubetimare, Guatanio, Tunisia, Guantuan Pianasu, Nasu Sweden, Gumatibona Piatua, Nawanako, Jokeres, to Isaac, Alexander Isaac, Liverpool Kora, Isaac, go! Alexander Isaac Kenya second goal.
1: Yes. Go there.
0: Tunisia for Nyade.
1: Go there. Champion any Estre the oh, TikTok. Oh. I see my name the no and the honeymoon.
2: No, Kwasi.
1: Make up me the car can say no for no umbugu any masse.
2: Yeah.
1: Apart from Morocco, and a beer to extend Algeria, and a bit maybe be our World Cup. But the kicker ko idea. Tunisia for no. Before say e be sha ceremony ka ka che o se o meti match be ya be 10 goals crampo a
2: yeah
1: ka be ya sempao because we need 10 minutes
2: keeper no so boy ana say
1: we need 10 minutes and am cause the first goal
2: yeah
1: say say ya boy say ya boy 23 minutes why you two goals
2: ya boy 30 minutes
1: 30 minutes
2: yeah
1: why you two goals
2: yeah
1: and me fun say say e fun average compa we need 15 minutes bia no
2: would you go yeah
1: we need 15 minutes bia o at your for mutie angel fm and mam what tiktok mu dey mathematics
2: yeah.

0: 0244-026-203. Jeffrey Press Computers, was a bra. Now computer de abusi say chow. Starboy, yan twaso.
1: Yan twatu ade no so fa mamo. Kwasi men kano atene kano. 72 minutes aka 18 minutes. Sweden asemiansa ama Tunisia atibobako. Ya tuja gidi. Money grosso. Kofin tibunyina Johnny Life. 73 minutes. Grand Porter and an assistant coach, you know. Womu dinko mobi o Grand Porter. Akwe siros.
0: With the fuku chess. With the money at the muafo. That was your idea. A poor master. That's
1: why you siros. We were going to Grand Yanabashem.
0: Mr. Coach, so kwa one muswan man. Only that is Papa B.
1: Tunisia,
0: I'm going to
1: go. I'm going to go. I'm We jump on the banner to our life on TikTok, Junior Starboy. Hey, Bismarck, because they keep the fire burning. Junior Starboy, Minka Media Air Life. Air Life, how much BI ever to you? End of the day. I said, go up in your comment to see.
0: How much you two?
1: Three. Yeah, year 4, then year 5, then year 7, then year 8, 11. Maza. Bono and Sabana Babadia Chino Surabi. Shokara Satibona Pepia Bonaco. Guayanaco. Woman, dear Sweden. Nasurabi Tunisia Forante. The Pia Tuna Sweden branch about Kudanato form. The Pia Sweden branch about Kudanato form. Bonquasuna, my 1/2. Nana Wachi Adam. Nana Krum.
0: Lord, I'm listening to you right here at
1: a bomb. What's your friend say?
0: Collins Boateng.
1: Oh, Boateng Collins.
0: A bomb.
1: Papa Kromo.
0: Sir,
1: I cover enough.
0: Okay.
1: A bomb bumfa.
0: Okay.
1: Yes. A bomb bumfa. You cheer bomb bumfa for you now. Oh, me Lord.
0: Lord.
1: Ah.
0: You don't move pa.
1: What do you mean? Yeti a bombom for Mampenasia Babuja Swadro Adumai Kwania Yetia Munina. There are 20 men in the Swan of Pepia Monaco. Boro Ababedi, I have Tunisia, associated for Nayanadi.
0: Ask back for
1: all read the messages.
0: Ask back for rare. I say, I'm listening to you from Canada.
1: Canada.
0: Nadia, never check for Nukwana Juma.
1: Ask back.
0: Masa. Asbeck was who tell from Canada.
1: Firestone.
0: I'm listening to you live from Dubai.
1: Okay. Yetia Dubai for you now. Firestone, Bonnie Connor.
0: Frank Legend, Ontario, Canada.
1: Okay. Hey, Canada for you.
0: Ah, Canada for you. You know, man.
1: I'm a dinner party. No.
0: You know, yes, and yes.
1: No size. You are number one. Oh, fire, empire.
0: Ah.
1: Oh, Ezra FM.
0: Ah, okay.
1: Sometimes I prefer to listen to your commentary that going to DSTV Center.
0: I said, you are streaming live from Dubai.
1: Okay.
0: Starboard, keep up. Okay. Collins Boateng.
1: Okay.
0: Akwesiapia from Germany, Hamburg. Onsu ya jumansu wotie.
1: Akwesiapia.
0: Hamburg, Germany. Waya jumansu wotie. Ana Chosen Kid Designs. 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Sanu watu atu wano.
1: Okay.
0: Enti, message ni malimfu.
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1: man crosso no so so o monitor o kotwi
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0: mu chi odi a
1: bone mu a che kwasi men kanu no Wilson Fire watching live from Macro. Big ups to Nani and yourself. Choosing Kid Design. Choosing Kid Design. 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Min Trojan so.
0: She said, I'm both for baby, me jira pa, I said.
1: Manabe, I'll join.
0: Me jam manabe.
1: Okay.
0: And she baby di.
1: Yeah.
0: Mana be wotie yen. Enche kwa anko pembe nu nsiande.
1: Yes, mu se o
0: na sese. Enti wo abwikire wanya ye sebe sebe aye de obi ampe bat. Anya banasa.
1: Yeah.
0: Ese wo abye ye no kan hanko ande a. Wonya mana be adwane.
1: Yeah.
0: Hanko fo obi se onko no adwane mawo. 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Enti mana be fast food tedi ni o. Manaba fast food. I don't know about my boy. What is that? A yes, wedding engagement. I say, Manaba and B. Master, I don't know. Danka, sir. Now, what do
1: you
0: do?
1: And they will keep you, Manaba. I don't get it.
0: Manaba, and
1: they will keep you for 10 or Sunday, be seen on Monday.
0: I shall say,
1: keep you.
0: Manaba, my Anton Kapa. Manaba fast food. What a year engagement. Oh, to office, we have your place order. So, Manabe, Abema Unsaka. One soon I'm looking for Janu Africa friend from Ghana.
1: Oh, South Africa.
0: Minim Krampu.
1: Oh, the game mo.
0: And about 340. 340, no. What's your opera? And to be a old court, Red Cross, Bantima, old court, Jumum. I said to 3-1 cent. Now, a person a bit to my bow. Ama Unsen, a Timafe. A person, a drubbin at the power one, son. I have Pep student. Pep student. Pep student, choose an apa, choose an umbre. What the answer? What take a cat to pass a soa? The wood a choose chi. We've been all room kama. We piano munipama kasa, one ferret, and came from a banyina airham. When we sent an equoye, okaso be want to say yes. But they are panis of Caso Bun or Trinity, or the quatri, a cobanisa, or so chess, one mu puma kasa, a yapa, a pen one in my hosua, what dear, may chevel drew a bit in my bow. Pep student, pebina for two and sent, and a pa, and a fit and mre, and you must already do it as a wako dasua, no what you say. Gems now on Muninina, a bacuni for animal, and a chan hood and dented. I have pep student, a basal bomb or pomodenso, as a costro. Anna Lawson, the virgin doctor.
1: Virgin doctor.
0: 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How much? 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
0: 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Oh, now Pansu John, take it, call, I take it, echo, I take it, call.
1: And Mam Pansu,
0: and Padia, and Pam Pamwado,
1: I lost him, and Padedo. We are lost in Bruni,
0: Master, and lost locker, and a bow, Ama, a drono, at my sister, come. Bema, Banassis, and why you know, we see delay man capsules. Delay, pam. Me say, watch a cry 45 minutes. 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Oh, as I tell you, mama, sweetie, over for time ban, and open join a ban. Ye delay or delay in India. 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
1: Asin
0: O N G W A.
1: Goal! Sweden I had a four.
0: Me catch it all.
1: Kwasi me catch Sweden I saw four.
0: Tell me catch it all.
1: Tunisia for no money.
0: Me catch it all sir. I made 4 goals. Because first half, 50 minutes.
1: We see seen no Obamu. The first attempt.
0: Then Porter. Achese we tactical man.
1: Yes, we tactical man.
0: Porter achese say Chelsea and Ophelia and yes Sweden. Sweden don't fail. Obetime adwuma no fetchem Adamu amu.
1: And you?
0: Wan you bonu?
1: Na bi.
0: Baster go be ban say apon.
1: Offside.
0: Go be ban say apon because Tunisia for no. O ma chese omunya team o ma bobo mo say o maybe be o World Cup no. Yes, sir, born uncle will be keke. Born uncle will be keke. And uncle will be. And the only thing you hear, oh, work up on him. So, first 15 minutes, why the first go? 30 minutes, second go. Walk of first half, second half, oh, by now. First 15 minutes, that's not sure. 3-1. Minutes, 15 minutes, be an uncle to go. My car can't get into my car, the TV, and from my coach on Tiana. Oh, Starboy, flow.
1: Young to watch my dinner soon for mama.
0: Assemblyman of a bomb,
1: bomfa.
0: A bomb, bomfa. I
1: want you. Oh. The dinner de my own.
0: I'm funny dinner.
1: Mini papa. A bomb, bomfa, assemblyman. Oh, it's yaro.
0: Hello, Joe. I'm watching you from Canada.
1: Okay.
0: I say about 9:44. Oh, Canada. You say, hi, how much? I feel that by phone call to Maba.
1: I didn't got my phone crowd at one.
0: Aye, ever fa.
1: Where am I, madam? I say, why? Madam, listen,
0: Frank Legend, Starboy, do you believe Ghana can qualify out of the group?
1: You are a vision.
0: And you know,
1: Ghana bet me qualify, be a bit messy.
0: And Tim, number one, my tier 4%, best sponsor. Na Jumadio no work up and finish us here. Yeah, but around 4 matches. We in Lubebia. We are just into the home. Obey to my friend, point 4 and 4 at Dinkumo 0544196905. 0544196905. Adebia Utobia. Adebia Webia. Opposite Bongo de Uru at the mound. And also a friend, point 4 and Kakrabi and Abutia, I won't track a Sibia, Kakrabi and Abutia. And two friend point four, watch him, sir. Opposite work up on Opa. Now also, best sponsor. 5 go, Abba, Starboy. 5 go, Abba. And to a funeral,
1: Sweden, I said 5 go.
0: Yes, my catcher said 5 go, Abba, and son are born a pong. Every one find a serious, sir. A question, and my chimacho, I said, I have 4-1 and a busy. And they say 5 go now.
1: Some remember their friend Honorable Collins brought him.
0: Okay.
1: Yeah.
0: And Tia said,
1: Anna and Sininga. And so Mutio, Ken Darlington.
0: Inya.
1: Yeah, Inya.
0: And to 5 go, Anyaba. And T. Ugucha TNTL FM, Pesel sponsor, World Cup commentary noir. And a young son qua, a beman, crime of your interview, LPMs, FA, a year, drive with Sona, Pluguma Kenina, Ophrem Pen for Majo Sona, Unomadin Kumo. 0544196905 0244196905 0244 662-6622-73. I'm watching you from United Arab Emirates, Dubai. It's 7:48. Oko Dubai,
2: yeah.
0: About 7:48 a.m. Anapa. Oh, Dubai. To Dubai, there I anapa no umu umu. Aha, mu anapa. Anapa na no mujiram. Starboy.
1: Yeah, to a juma deno so afamamo. Sweden answer four. Sweden answer four. Amo mani di. Ade Tunisia tika ni mubako. Mungjoni o Minka Media Life. Minka Media Life. We chabone dea tubo na surabi. Yabo 88 minutes, aka 2 minutes. And then a referee about to so. And then a referee about to so. Yatua, aye jumade no soma. 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A chance. 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Wasina Karama Tottenham. 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Goalkeeper Baba Ibola Pie. Sweden 4, Tunisia 1. Sweden 4, Tunisia 1. Antonio Langabe is Sivinson. I don't know if you came in.
0: By this time. He said, Aka Sima Mwache.
2: Not for Abo.
0: Now, Baba Machino and I. They'll be say, hey, by this time. I jam yesum ene na bu chefo na ene ma bu chefo ene ma obisi scores aye 4
2: aye 4-1
0: Sweden aye 4 Tunisia 1
2: was had 6 minute kra na to so
0: Sweden 4 Tunisia 1 and mugwase na nyaba Starboy flow
1: kwasi menka ya to so meda wase ba piabo na tumo 17 na surabi Antonio Langa o man chairman on Newcastle osina kai. 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African nations from Kenya, Tunisia and Yadi.
0: What's up, Papa?
1: Victor Nasselindrov, captain. 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Referee, what you found at Victor Nasselindrov? 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Roman D. and Sweden as a Tibino. Wapita Wanda Rada Kadmo, Nasurabi, Sweden for a Bernard Pie. 6 minutes, Abamutu, Waka 4 minutes. Wasa Chabono, goalkeeper Ponchibono. 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Wase Sporting jesi no ma 7 no kupia Sweden abrante tuwa di fama no. Roger forward am Sweden. Ena kwasi menka bo adwuma pa. 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
1: 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Bet on your sports presenter we DJ. Why award winner gospel DJ bet. Say analysis no why am an surprise me kwa. 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I guess Mamianu, Sweden 4, Tunisia 1. 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
3: Angel.
1: Bono Tasha Dro, Sweden to the Tunisia. What to want to attempt so? No man in terror, Sweden. Womu Pia Pia Mono, Sweden. 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Sweden for the Botunisha for halfway. Shokaru Seraphom. Victor Shokars. Simansia Bomu Enum Akabako. And can never say a come na referee pon. Na referee no a pon. Nan to a jumada no sway. Bono babedi. Sweden. Sweden! Go! Avari question ka kwa na boss. I shot to be chef first goon. Was as a beam.
0: Star boy.
1: The same Ghana. 18 Jason. Sweden 5, Tunisia 1, Kwasiminka. Oh, gosh, I ain't.
0: Boy, I'm Mr. Yasha, I said, I'm going to say, Mr. 15 minutes piano, Sweden for Nisha Goo. 15 minutes piano, on Nisha Goo. And the first 15 minutes go by. And I second 15 minutes, be car home, 30 minutes.
1: Yeah.
0: And I go by. And I'm going to do the first half, me boy.
1: Yeah.
0: Okay. Second half, Yasha, I said, first 15 minutes go by.
1: Yeah.
0: And I said, last 15 minutes go as I said, Abba. And to go, shedding in 15 minutes, 15 minutes interval. And
1: the demo is a short one.
0: Then the woeful. Because I always said, Tunisia for Nassa. But Nesenka, Sweden for Shemo goes into a buy in an instant hit. And I said, so partner. And the team are on in a bar. And I saw man in a bar. Within first 15 minutes, Bia or she first go piano. Meaning, sir. Wo team no Tunisia won yaade
1: ya bi
0: asebo makaka me menye coach menye tactical man ba ma che say 15 minutes bia no mo she go enti e say ka Tunisia fo no ehu say either say goals no mo concede no o me ehu adwuma am e swate and say at least to get a draw nan ke be boa wo ama o next match no say but me qualify and say won ti me qualify no nan ke ehu the way forward. But what you might throw on them? What you put 5? And the 15 minutes. Then you go after the process. And the Tunisia for an idea. I can't be able to most people in Tunisia. I don't know.
1: Yeah.
0: I can't be. And I'm going to send them to Abra Africa. And then,
1: yeah.
0: Because who? That is the beer mobile.
1: Yeah.
0: Anna. Coach, you know, coach is Sweden for no. Or experienced man. Grand Potter.
2: Coach
0: Brighton. One of my Brighton, but I know.
3: Yeah. Angel.
0: That time, Cucurella.
3: Angel.
0: Casedo. What I say?
2: Yeah.
0: Jao Pedro, no?
2: Yeah.
0: Brighton. One of my Brighton, but Brighton.
2: Before, I mean, boys,
0: what I say? Good. Before the Chelsea, El Cocofano, Ednaba, Chelsea.
2: Yeah.
0: And to me, this is our coach, Nigga, touch liar. When you come, coach, be a better experience, I will be. A better exposure, I will be.
3: Angel.
0: Then, Tina, our coach, let's go to the Magro. At least, the cow defender, Crown Punanka, a year 2-1 on the point of Crownpa. What's our best?
2: And it's true.
0: To the stand, I say, what is 5-1-0? Oh, first match.
2: What frame? Na team ben obi dimashen.
0: What frame? Because qualifiers no you go in account to. Obo team na obi akobon pepepe head to head. Afi enko cheki goes for and goes against her. Odon goes against no eye more.
2: Yeah.
0: Into who team qualify? Into dey Tunisia for here there.
2: Group no kwasi one group F, one Netherlands and Japan.
0: What do you mean?
2: Yes, he said 3 points, 1-1-1-1.
0: Aha.
2: And now Tunisia was there.
0: What I say? He said, a quick opener, and come back Tunisia for the moon. Into the next match, you know, would at least pick a point.
2: 8 points, yeah.
0: Now, go two. Now, he said, well, last match, wait a minute, I win that 5 points. Okay. Would I qualify? And I said, okay, second match, you know, when you have 3 points, you have a current one. Now, I have 4. But he said, you know, I'm going to say, group on the moon there, Obi Abashano. Netherlands for Bashano, Japan for Omokuro,
2: Japan, Unjanutu.
0: Omundi Mako, Dinchino, and Jono, Kumikana, Kumano, and Yanya.
2: Yeah.
0: So, do what here, I don't know. Tichale?
2: Mate.
0: The Akokobano.
2: At a question, what would you, Mapa? Nasiano, Famomne, and Solemse. I'm a Samba, but was no nine abo. Yaramunya was from Andra, 11. Ebisiano pa 4 and yeezy. Yeah, the Cote d'Ivoire game ne by against Ikedo.
0: Sa
2: Cote d'Ivoire she won. And no I mean I'm satana and a Sweden and Tunisia mne kwasim in katas. Kwasi on your sports presenter or a DJ award winner. Waji award na but and never trabes. Kwasim in kanono. Is it how much be our jinam?
0: For the first time I have record.
2: Yeah.
0: Sir, what may you must stand day?
2: Monday, yeah.
0: Ebin see that.
2: Yeah.
0: Aye. Why do I have record?
2: Yeah.
0: Wednesday, Ghana match, you know. But I say, first Wednesday, near Korea, Thursday.
2: And the grand bone must have a young man.
0: Oh,
2: Sergeant, you know, no deal.
0: And so, a match, you
2: know, piano grandzana. Who say we are Zabe Ghana money at
0: the moon?
2: Portugal's in the Diaro Kungu cross our match.
0: A match, Charlie. And to your job, one for now, in fact, you made an NC. Ugusha with the Angel FM 96.1. Sweden, Tunisia, World Cup, and now the Brown. Tunisia for no, or my papa, or my other powerful. Sweden, I show more 5-1. Japan. Now, a bow for any Sweden moon, a medic live commentary, a brow, minister boy, junior, me dean, and a question. Pep student, send me what you want. Pep student, what sorry, all who want him, who per the best you want to see. Pep student, for you to
4: want to see. Angel,
0: everyone. One who sent in a beco, one a better camera, and two the dear Ganabe or there. Walk a sending power swap, war of vim, a sense sent to be any one room, and to Trianapa, not training me for Cahon, Pep student, and I may come for the amount. Who Trianapa we are, no watch and me a black or quacoda. Baby be a benya beato, still be a ben will be a com, Ukuma, was a Pep student, a Uduku Yucho and Saint. Chemuye, said a drone a Pep student. A man in country also, oh, a son, and to Juana Cotraha, Dabby. Yan try and send you, your noom there and try it. One woman, you know, one noom, one moon bona, sabby, aha, bien pa. And so, corners of Mordu for Bia and Jet Pep student, Nafaku, you chew one cent, Wuchana pa, not watching a number, about Boma sent in a Fuonum. Now, did you swap one noom a bear with it? Lawson Herba Center, the Virgin Doctor, Lawson Herba Center. The Virgin Doctor. We are ba sisi huye white gono chlamydia. 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
5: 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Oh, very good.
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5: 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But you bet Messi down at the end of the day, blog now you're touching Yeno.
6: Yes,
5: it wasn't a chiasu baby near Pebbica Krebby and the blog in the baby idea. I said, Messi, look of us, our blog no one will chahon. Now, corner the cornerstone of baby the idea at the sub in idea at the asset. But so bet me a mahoqua who said no. Bible say you to just a day at on a train because you was a no crown of Asobia and also your papa befao my men and old die while Malena and Prebby. But I need after ya. Amen. 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At the end of the day, no woman for so bit my day about so or so for two I honor so mammy intentem
6: 21.
5: That's
6: so obitin
5: who was so obitin who are
6: obitin who free yenum who
5: obitin who free yenum who are
6: obey idea
5: obey idea where they obu. It is a near man koya. Why do you also want to be an sanum? 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
5: 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You better, you may be sure, man. 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
5: 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So be ma on hon kwa ya. Was it so mema ho kwaye do be bibia mana e dey? Yes, be prepared for the God our master wish. 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
7: was on the and you probably upon your summoning to say on a tin if you na ne dine the open way day.
2: Oh yeah.
7: Or your dining. But on our ruby at watching and I we see and I we da. But any panfunction I didn't say, say oh on fear what ye open so we see on the way out conwa. Say the be de biarano. What didn't you amount to not quem we ye? 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
7: 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And your mom, we are ready and send a radio pure quite a day. And your mom. And not tell me, I'm a catcher, I say, Gidiana Ubignano, a new man, I saw a day. 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Now, you're not Gidia and Fian Sanchi and Samu Cassé, and one no. And I'm ready, but did you know? So excessive denara, a radibacassa,
2: Quasempa.
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7: so look at Kabia was one a day. 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I also. 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
2: Ma brabona e basa.
7: Enti muasime mika zaposo. It is better to stay hungry than to eat a contaminated food. That will harm you tomorrow. 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Ma kot Me run his stomach. Because Santa Apostle be one day, and be so. I will fear. Would I come country and Diana say, may I come out doing tino? What you got some of me and in the sa after the channel?
2: Not the problem.
7: Nedo, how was I? I
2: blow.
7: It's better to stay hungry than to eat a contaminated food that will harm you tomorrow. Eni pa bebre, Eddie, come any bre, Eddie, Diana be in your say, and yet sing a son of Bravo. Enti no nkyere se bibi bia apostle etwa mu bia we fra to edi
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11: 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I don't know nyabo tell me urade.
12: Sir.
11: I don't know ntwen obrimu.
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11: 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Wo je wa otimi say yes. Mangu brupa na wo ye dey.
12: Wo wi. Ya le ne beba.
11: E be fo otimi mana kan oti. Be ye kan say ya, what ye tira? Wo so asoforo, wo mo de mo form asem kono a. Baby Andrews, how?
12: Baby
11: Andrews, how? The only thing I open to my journey free, who know? Who could be an abo says, why I'm so?
12: Question, pa.
11: Now, but three.
12: Now, but three.
11: Let's chain.
12: Let's chain.
11: Now, one hour came that you know
12: how?
11: We know who are them for from.
12: No question, pa.
11: Media minimum say, yeah, yeah, dear, what to write a son, I didn't be the abo apostle, the baby, yeah.
12: No question.
11: Ain't you on a pay? Hey, ade bi aketu kakaketu bi na mo abamabu.
12: Aw.
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12: Jesus.
11: Sa me ka o.
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1: Now, pasty Bible verses added to status. Now, so only the Bible on the car. Oh boy, yes, Christ, a horror. At the side of our born at the jar, oh, bedroom. Oh, my nipper be born and cop on a pay. So, whoa, we are Christian, come in, quite sorry, da. Young sorry. 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

Fire and phone, so on the body, be a rat, say, hey, Miranda, see a fidian chain now.

Yes, yes, yes, yes, yes, yes, yes, yes, yes, yes, yes, yes, yes, yes, yes, yes, yes, yes, yes, yes, yes, yes, yes, yes, yes, yes, yes, yes, yes, yes, yes, yes, yes, yes, yes, yes, yes, yes, yes, yes, yes, yes, yes, yes, yes, yes, yes, yes, yes, yes, yes, yes, yes, yes, yes, yes, yes, yes, yes, yes, yes, yes, yes, yes, yes, yes, yes, yes, yes, yes, yes, yes, yes, yes, yes, yes, yes, yes, yes, yes, yes, yes, yes, yes, yes, yes, yes, yes, yes, yes, yes, yes, yes, yes, yes, yes, yes, yes, yes, yes, yes, yes, yes, yes, yes, yes, yes, yes, yes, yes, yes, yes, yes, yes, yes, yes, yes, yes, yes, yes, yes, yes, yes, yes, yes, yes

Papa, in the name of Jesus Christ. You go so bomb by your efficiency and your pinstra at your Maya home and your bush. If I say, Pastor Desmond, Pastor Pong, Pastor Fee, and the Pastor Prince, I so for Yina, Yina, your bomb by your Kai, your bush. Oh, bomb by your dome, man, or Papa Unia number one for who flew a crab with your minion and dear to a free which is one threat at your mouth. Who say, I'll radi is my bush, but when you were doing what you were doing, I'll radi. Jesus, Jesus, Jesus, Jesus, Jesus, Jesus, Jesus, Jesus, Jesus, Jesus, Jesus, Jesus, Jesus, Jesus, Jesus, Jesus, Jesus, Jesus, Jesus, Jesus, Jesus, Jesus, Jesus, Jesus, Jesus, Jesus, Jesus, Jesus, Jesus, Jesus, Jesus, Jesus, Jesus, Jesus, Jesus, Jesus, Jesus, Jesus, Jesus, Jesus, Jesus, Jesus, Jesus, Jesus, Jesus, Jesus, Jesus, Jesus, Jesus, Jesus, Jesus, Jesus, Jesus, Jesus, Jesus, Jesus, Jesus, Jesus, Jesus, Jesus, Jesus, Jesus, Jesus, Jesus, Jesus, Jesus, Jesus, Jesus, Jesus, Jesus, Jesus, Jesus, Jesus, Jesus, Jesus, Jesus, Jesus

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0: 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My God
1: Kase a case command
0: a case command
1: over the day
0: over the day
1: obitura
0: a case command
1: over the day
0: over the day
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1: On the earth,
0: we rise into that identity now.
1: We rise into that identity now.
0: We are not victims.
1: We are not victims
0: of this day.
1: Of this day,
0: we are rulers.
1: We are rulers
0: over it.
1: Over it.
0: In the name of Jesus.
1: In the name of Jesus.
0: Why are you mine?
1: Why are you mine?
0: Why are you mine?
1: Why are you mine?
0: Why are you mine?
1: I
0: am suffer.
1: I am suffer.
0: It's your day.
1: It's your day.
0: You are
1: the ruler.
0: You are the king.
1: You are the king.
0: Ebemu.
1: Ebemu.
0: You are the king.
1: Echina,
0: Echina,
1: Adano,
0: Adano,
1: Ankomaye,
0: Ankomaye,
1: Adano,
0: Adano,
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1: father god
0: your word says the righteous shall flourish like a palm tree and grow like a cedar tree
1: and grow like a cedar
0: Lebanon tree
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2: The Lord will open to you.
1: His good treasure. The heavens. To give rain.
2: To give rain.
1: To your land.
2: To your land.
1: In its season.
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1: Scatter all evil
0: with his eye.
1: With his eye.
0: We take our seats.
1: We take our seats
0: of authority.
1: Of authority.
0: This day.
1: This day.
0: Every evil agenda.
1: Every evil agenda.
0: Projected.
1: Projected
0: at our family,
1: at our family,
0: and our future,
1: and our future.
0: Scatter now,
1: scatter now,
0: in the name of Jesus.
1: In the name of Jesus.
0: Hey, Pastor, be in the book of Proverbs chapter 20 and verse 8. Proverbs chapter 20 and verse 8. Oh, only a bomb by Trosal prayer topic. And that's a Bible verse. And what time in here? Proverbs chapter 20 and verse 8. Now for sure, they had it. Trotter as a color, or mommy. I'll say,
2: but your Proverbs 20 verse 8. Also, you know what Tina sent ye just one.
0: You know what Tina sent ye just one.
2: And then the new one who born in our
0: son. The new one, or the who born in our son. Or the who born in our son. Bronibe can't just say, and he said, they want judge. O se urade Yesu.
1: Urade Yesu.
0: Urade Yesu.
1: Urade Yesu.
0: Boni bia na.
1: Boni bia.
0: Adema busheni so.
1: Adema busheni so.
0: Adema busheni so.
1: Adema busheni so.
0: And

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9: Me say me fie ni wiya edru no moso no de na to plan so nanso me nya contractor papa no di menim di me ko CBS no wada roma tie din ni BMO CBS Supreme Industries na obo me fie ne so ma men for 10 years now me roof no osioto owiabo all weather etim de etim na eloku new
10: CBS dear every bra me say e be ya contractor yi wo bia ni ho me di CBS products aye adwuma ma na won kan fo me say chance pa ya de board anso long span, galvanized, alloy zinc, and your metal trash is it.
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5: The favor you've been praying for is finally arriving this week. The mercy you have been crying for is finally arriving this week. You are blessed. Your family is blessed. Your children blessed. Your spouse blessed. Your ministry blessed. Your finances blessed. Return with testimonies.

Just do it. A new day is a new opportunity. How well we utilize it. It can change everything that you want to do. So, a new day is a new opportunity. How well we utilize this opportunity can change the things that we want to. See the new day as opportunity and leave behind anything that holds you back. Start with a fresh mind. Plan your day, set your goals, and learn from yesterday and make it happen today. Use the new day to do what you couldn't do yesterday. So make good use of today, a new day, a fresh start, a new beginning for you. Good morning, welcome to Angel 96.1. This is your Angel in the Morning. Ebi a mo akwanya foforo so obetumi ahyase. Enso eto da bi a ebi a de si ye bre bi a atwam. De si ye na bi a atwam no. E ma hu se bi a wuntimi nhyase foforo. Eto da bi a da bi a no where the discomfort. The disconnects are by the previous days. And no, the grudges, the disappointment, resentment. And no, I am the water. Send him a BSC in our tribia and him a Bianco ye. The Sinra and him a Bianco ye. And Fengura and a demo. Mahosa and then so a daffo for us. Other ways say NC O baby beam. And the 15th day of the month, June, in the year 2026. And a Monday morning. Ebi on 15th June o baby name of Nenya 2026. On Monday be o baby Nenya 15th June 2026. Today is 15th June 2026. Make good use of today. And Chibi Abeko Kasebo Demano Pay the Anopanun Sian Kasebo Bebro. Kasebo Chia Goodia Comfort, a Goodia Moon Sembeba. It's a World Cup, no, as I say. I'm saying African teams no more performing. Performance, you know, Papa. We will talk about that. We talk about Ghana Blasters World Cup. You know, say, Canada. Your first match on Wednesday, you know, saying this it here. Maukodo, quality will be joining the conversation. Sanso, and then I would do our da. Yeah, my happy birthday. It's really Yankopan Hode, I'm on count, and then Monday. Now more come as we na embrace. And Ghana come over so a lot to talk about, a lot to discuss. And so now she's here to talk Greater Accra, Greater Kumasi. And now me and my hudu obi enya nti ese nsuo no em say toy no nsuo no eyirifa ono mu say traffic o krom pa anwumre no di entia nsuo no na eto bebre ana ye gates no still na no mu achoku a wo si etimi disel ti yetitim na emu etimi eda ho. We will talk about that. You can always join the conversation. Send us your voice on 0246677566. FM nana kwa mi ajibo shen say ya ni makon calling sika morgan Emmanuel Osafuma afu Tree. And the whole team touching now no pain a digital media in a day brew. Celebrate the month of the finance minister. Nana Afia Achina Brodia. But Nancy Ano Podia no Panunsia Casebo Ebre. Mr. Bwajida Costa, always giving the motivation and support. Good morning and welcome to Monday.

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1: 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And 24 part of who was that? Okay. Yes, local stories na say I'm fine free. I have Black Stars as you here. 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
2: I'm a Black Stars fan so for me you know I'm a fan, and then when I step onto the pitch, I can show that just like everyone's jumping on their sofa, I'm doing that on the pitch. So with that, I know in my heart I'll give everything. Mm-hmm. And of course, in terms of my ability, I believe in myself, and I'm not worried or scared whether I can do it or score goals mm-hmm. in this level because I know when I'm able to, you know, step foot on that pitch, I know that I'm not going to make it easy for the defenders. So, yeah, I don't worry. And I know, I believe also in all of my teammates. I think we have such amazing players. And, you know, whether we're praying together, speaking together, on the pitch together, I really believe that, you know,

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2: I like very good fight. So when you can see them from afar and I can see Brandon and Fatawu Shaku, you know, these two guys, you can see them, you know, every camp you have these players that keep the camp going, you know, you put that energy. And then I remember my time, you know, I just tried to make people laugh. You know, I do stand up comedy. You know, so that is how sometimes, you know, when you're in camp, you need to have these guys that can make the camp very, very lively. Yeah. And I can see Brandon and Fatao.
1: Okay, the national team's ambassador, Baby Jet Asamoah Gyan, and our tenenka Black Stars Camp, and our oldest uncle, Moe Anope, Yama Onswa Hundia Eko, na Midika Kachrao, say, ye team no die, ene, and a ye free US, Ako Canada, Ukwada, and Ajo 11, ye ne Panama, Edeba Bosopa, na said ye nimuno, ye key player, Thomas Partey, and Yadia, Wenya Canada Visa, Aobe Kobi, and no Ama Sabre Ghana, a buying 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ase a enye yi.
3: As you know, His Excellency John Dramani Mahama has promised if you touch a Ghanaian anywhere, you've touched all of us, and it is this principle that his Minister for Foreign Affairs have carried and held high, and all of us are supporting in one way or the other. So we have not left this matter lying low. Minister for Foreign Affairs have taken steps and communicated to his counterparts, and therefore by extension the government of Canada, about our displeasure about this behavior, and think that they must use legitimate authorities and diplomatic channels and all other routes to re-engage on this matter and give room, review and give room for appeal, so that Thomas could join his colleagues to partake in an international assignment that we have all agreed to be part of. It's been communicated to them. Just in the same manner, the immigration officials have communicated to Thomas Partey, and through the team officials, we have also become aware.
1: Okay, nti anu ye situation se si tese CIA, nti diye nebe koso Ghana abayin, ene Canada abayin entem no, en kita hundiye bayin, ene be koso nsunsuanswa bayin, ene be filmo abaso Thomas Partey, ebe 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
4: Canada as a sovereign nation has every right. And let me state that the fact that you have qualified to participate in the tournament does not mean that you have an automatic right of entry by virtue of that qualification, whether Mexico, Canada, or US. It all boils down to the state. I remember telling my students that we may have to use diplomatic channels. We have to go and beg and then hopefully procure some form of a waiver, you know, so that perhaps this particular restriction in their law would be, you know, relaxed just to enable him participate in the tournament. So we can use diplomatic channels. And that is what, you know, I believe the Ministry of Foreign Affairs attempted.
1: Okay, international law lecturer Michael Diodu and wa tenen kana Ghana yanko pachao na fe Canada for mrano omo engum kakra emayen na Thomas Partey nyakwan enko bo match ni binte no ye de koso a ye 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player, I have a Fuzi Taylor, or her midfield pa, Emma Medeama, Fuzi Taylor, or Bon Homo Dempa, Afi, and Crying Sakan, sir, Medeama, any Croatia, club, a friend, sir, GNK Dynamo Zagreb, Edin Komawi, 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or TSCA, and to abominate one for Basu Yepa, or Domasi, that's our Quenya, or Monso Ede Amano, and we have Fuzi Taylor, and some of the two after, sir, when your opportunity or Croatia wone Dynamo 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
1: nangupon shaw
5: Oh,
1: said the Usi Dimaye.
5: Oh, fantastic.
1: Hey, Masa, I'm not doing the Sium.
5: No, Dimaye.
1: Oh, what though?
5: That
1: prophet, hey, Dima. Prophet,
5: I'm
1: going to slap
5: you.
1: And you're going to
5: slap you. You're going to slap you. You're going to slap you. You're going to slap you. Prophet, Yamin Shao, why? Yamin Shao, na on your case.
1: Yeah.
5: And maybe I'll sue and Koso.
1: And
5: the last one, I'm going to go to Sopa.
1: Yes, I'm going to
5: go. I'm going to say, Abena Bruni. Abra Bruni enso ewo eye kromoase.
1: Okay.
5: Aha, ene eye Abena Bruni awda. 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
1: abena buroni Nice one. Nice
5: happy nice birthday, Enko Emmanuel.
1: Yeah.
5: Na the sister man.
1: Yeah. Care do gas oven and stove.
5: Yeah. Na better in car. I will come
1: to you soon. Yeah. Manya nti ese oba on board.
5: Yeah.
1: FIFA World Cup.
5: FIFA World Cup. Yeah. Sha si si di.
1: Jet ya tuwa den.
5: Aya no man vote you. Nti we got on the no deuro no. I say aya na de ba mi ebo mau.
1: Aman for the car ba wo.
5: Oma di kind.
1: Yeah. Lost in her baba. Sasona,
5: Pepsodent,
1: Manabel, that's so. Yeah, Jeffrey Press Computers, Angel Group, and so that's what
5: the Sheshiman,
1: Yamana Kwaba,
5: Oh
1: my dear.
5: Oh, come in Babusa.
1: Oh, no more Babusu ye pa.
5: Yeah, come Babusa.
1: Say Saturday, no. On the Mino, you're crying. Yeah, I'm poor. I'm not dumb.
5: Hey, oh, he said you for my tuba.
1: He said you,
5: we are brutal.
1: Oh my dear.
5: Light dear.
1: Because the way I transform, I know. But at long last, ECG for making sure say I propose to maintain phone in our canyon. That was a weekend quite only other just
6: David. It's commentary the man nantisa quality SRCA na ubehu na star boy ensu kutem din na afen so ai don crucial sama
5: me so
6: crucial sama
5: be so Morocco
1: Brazil
6: already na fantastic authentic pictures indeed we have the men
5: yeah.
6: We have the when it comes to commentary
5: Nejana no shi
6: Yes.
5: Jeff Betwas,
6: yes.
5: And a Starboy baby.
6: Starboy.
5: Oh. And that's yes agent.
6: Oh, Tim no Moya. Papa. Yenim inti ye de enye yade foforo.
5: But
6: utie said the nkrofo eka ene mfonini a mutwa edema nkrofo. Nse ye say nkrofo ni ada just. Inti say o tefa kon hwe match but e obenya baby a obetimi atwa picture no. Ache o mu ohu de ekoso o pitch ne so. Inti wonam nyina no. Na wudi wani. Oh, create mental pictures. Even me bought team ni nyina the sports team and management for sai initiative we say mo aye pa mo bua Ghana for. So I know say ne say the tie be agane say jinam
5: three matches oh yes,
6: first match is 30 tambe
5: four Spain any Kivet
6: Spain any Kivet
5: Belgium any Egypt and so aye 7 and our last match in here, Uruguay and Saudi Arabia.
6: Saudi Arabia,
5: and
6: okay. And here, Africa, Baku.
5: Africa, Baku.
6: Belgium, and
5: Egypt. Maybe you can Africa.
6: And a Kivet, yeah. And Kivet. And Spain. Capo Verde.
5: Capo Verde.
6: Omone, Spain.
5: Yeah.
6: And Belgium, and Egypt. And Saudi Arabia, and Uruguay. Enti nini na ano Tinura me share almost call line am so the same thing but Morocco for eti nim because match a omo ne Brazil boy
7: you know
6: if you no more can say oh Brazil team no say nyina na am say down for credit am Morocco for no
7: yeah
6: also the credit am Morocco for no e wo mo it was fantastic
5: yes I don't know bonum bona no she me kwa no at times that me you say even kwa Morocco kwa no match me nige me.
7: Yes.
5: Let me who can Brazil be first as
7: Morocco. Morocco.
5: Yeah. And Morocco team no. Who on say omo team no record 2022. Omo se sempa o. But still now. You omo middle no. A new Angel. Player. Are you boarding it LL and new no? Omo a new player youngsters. And a coach in age you.
8: Welcome back to yeah, that's a Pepper thing. First up, we've got Harrison wrapping his Dr. Pepper in a tiny quilt so it feels at home. Oh, how tender. That's a Pepper thing! And over to Becca, who's whispering affirmations to her can.
9: You're sweet. You're unique. You're the best thing I ever poured over ice.
8: She swears it makes it taste better. It's not a science thing, but it's a Pepper thing! Why do they all do it? All for that sweet, delicious, truly one-of-a-kind taste of Dr. Pepper. It's a Pepper thing!
5: And I'm about to say... Morocco for no Malco.
7: Omo team na no ding.
5: Yeah.
7: Omo team na
5: no ding. Omo
7: and they say it's football no. Age and sada matters
10: at home.
7: You go say ball nka sana
6: David.
7: 2018. Omo na bo ball no.
5: Yes, ne. Say omo yeah. Oh body che Bruno Guimarães.
7: Masa.
5: Casemiro experience. Fabinho sabe can Baston na are you body no?
7: Body
5: no. And no no. No mu dominate.
7: Omo na nam Brazil for mu say ah.
6: Baby, you must can say over the first 11 now Morocco for the start here now. Omo nyina obi enu aye wo no African soil.
5: African soil.
6: Inti A B A enu so kan obi and the wo ai UEFA Championship star wo.
5: Yeah.
6: Wow, oh Hakimi. Oh Winnie.
7: Champions League
6: UEFA Champions League.
7: Inti
6: over can say bia the Brazil name is there but looking at the quality now. Morocco for so at the coin, you know. Nyanwa, say be your moenya this scoreline, Anna.
5: Say Morocco, oh, Omuno, minim, oh, how Monsieur Muscouting. Are you boarding now, Shemedon? Sanka France for fun.
7: I don't know, you're France under 21 captain.
5: Yes, what captain
7: under 21 captain. Think on all rough France.
5: Call rough France,
7: man. Or share players now of France first, team. Yes. Massa.
5: Oh. Onye bimbo.
7: Desire.
5: E oso obebo e ma Morocco na oba e no so no. Oye
7: ejuma. Wa chese oso obo.
5: Brahim Diaz, Caspain. NFA.
7: Of course.
5: Boya Spain onye bimbo. Oye quality player. Omo no mo ko faba. Omo for quality o.
6: Yeah.
5: Wo dey replace Ebia. Brahim nye bimbo Spain. Are you board nye bimbo e wo France. But omo ye quality player.
7: Ne quality players.
5: Omo chasse scout omo ntem. Lamine Kanyame kwa ko ni Lamine bai. Lamine Yama. Kumu dene ba.
6: So, omu nimu di omu.
5: Omu nimu ha, ombe
6: swa scout to place. Football, nifa so adi ma omu.
5: Adi mo omu.
6: Eto omu, di avenue bi omu obi an, omu make sure say, they will get the best.
7: Yes.
6: Because oko we kwa mfa so omu build omu fa. I think, I suppose Obama, eko ye documentary bi o Morocco. Kwa omu afa so omu, from the youth side sa, omu abeldi di ako si senior side na.
5: Here African football, youth ayini di omu neji ya.
7: Ah, yes.
5: Maybe omu biya.
7: Investment. Morocco for a year in football facilities are almost a building
1: ah, we develop football no Ghana. We are nowhere near. We are nowhere near. Into a much as here, chalky almost successes. I think the investment.
6: I'm not doing my end. As soon as I said, you're doing no, no,
5: no, no, no,
6: no, Pate, what stay now on Yanko?
1: I'm a busy
5: lady.
1: Say,
6: my own say, the ministry need the statement.
1: Yes.
6: Almost or more appealing.
1: Almost or more appealing. And no more moving it down.
6: But my young team say, San, my war appeal, I'm say, take it 60 days.
5: Yes, so, no, any home born.
6: And tea.
5: Because I will be appealing, it takes 60
6: days. 60 days.
5: And Canada was about one match. If you are going forward, no. Now, even after
1: 60 days, no, say, any about
5: one match. Any about one match. You know, and we here say,
1: But say on say when he emergency case, until be a umbe to me, I
6: generally
1: be so I speed in your makakra because issue are sensitive.
6: But my own said the Canadian government issued the statement about saying because of World Cup punti and omo laws no omo ba be gum edi ama ubi adi will make sure some immigration laws na ye.
5: Who
6: say ye no omo ya adwene. Who say countries no okoba bi to say USA omo pe corruption. Into corruption, a first degree felony, a bonnet, a seer, and then I won't say Donald Trump, or my accusing of corruption. No, I said, you see, treating on your treaty, this will be a woo to a mayagu. It won't remember me yet. On say UK near the Adeno, sometimes all my stars near the Adeno,
1: yes,
6: so are you for no, or more LBC and Crawford. Omo do omo to me tieti anko fo fo ni to omo ye mrane se e be ye din na ha se wa se deterrent na
1: a
6: deterrent krofo so omo nko hokra enti ye de ade ne to so ball so bo na no companies ni nyina no no omo asase e withdraw omo sponsorship from team num omo jidi se eye ekwan bi a e ma obi suro se obeye sa because he accuse you keke no ah ye nya mo so bo kra no Ubon se bola o bola life nyina aye basa o dey players a o mu go through sane man
5: no
6: o mu dey scan this signal dey am anchor for say o mu mpese sade ne be koso but ade ba kon so say adwene koso ne say what about abia ya obi organize world cup to say o am a gan opportunity no organize world cup na abia ye ne Brazil for ene be bo first match na afi o hwe ni players binum ne ade ade a odiri so o mu ho den pa no No, so me law ne ma kwan sa place way. O beti me ama country. What's a ma sa country no advantage?
5: Yeah.
6: Over other countries, you know, no near ade. So I think FIFA for na wase omo hwe. Because beti me aye strategy a. Obi so beti me aye use no dia weaken team bi.
5: Yeah.
6: Ah, said e be ya obenya advantage over sa team.
1: Yeah. Possible. These are all conspiracy theories.
5: And
1: what three? Possible because assembly see ya kura no. There were issues back concerning say UK for crown or more powers be over Canada and say UK for a honor seminar and to a moon to mean Cassa or more deny pate UK entry because a honor seminar see court now or corner a UK honor court took out denying entry. I better know about court, but Canada, the on bits my use means be now on the idea of more, you know, though and your fact. But these are conspiracy theories. Meaning, now soon to me in frame.
6: Because we are seeing
1: football, I have corrupt sports. Football, I have corrupt sports. Meaning, now count on. Meaning, now,
6: yeah, and see, unto me and friend to us as Adian in him. Because what happened to Emra? You say innocent until proven guilty. Yabo be so war. UK, now, send you go free or. So we no cry man kwa man en ta UK or court ni ade ade US the same thing enti emfa won ni said the UK for Canada for immigration law ni ade city e Martin enti no ye fa ne say e FIFA for na ama ne kwan ya manu enti oye FIFA e responsible for die bi obeye bia okrumo because e FIFA enti e no oba krumo enti FIFA no betimi aye guarantee kese e de ama no I because of this ain't you know.
1: Yes.
6: So background is obedi body because I'm say obi abon is as well background ma ebi oye
1: trend say obi abet ma body body.
6: Enti oba e o FIFA for e iso. But Canada for say enye FIFA for enti e no omo best
1: sa. Ombe go mu mrem.
6: Omo wo mu mrem e ma no. So yeah, you hope for the best. Say nyame ya aduma ebia. Wednesday no bi bia beti me akuye but the omo dey here ye nkro for ne dey.
5: Eh ha dwen because US chassis and if we so enormous, Baba, you see,
6: Canada room and Tobons and Mexico phones be room.
5: Yeah.
6: enche Mexico phone so be introduce me so be ye bi won so di ne mra bi so ba be show so ono so wa anye se ono so o mra bi a ye se a wo se ma kwan ma nipa no etimi entimi em o man ma think FIFA wo se next time mo hwesa di ni bi na o mo ye ho adjuma man. All right, mami na mo ase na ye mfensi e wa hase na there's this sad situation about a lady at the University of Cape Coast, UCC, trending on social media. Fiti weekend ni na ayare hosem kesi pa ayare hosem and reports suggest over 20 years where level 200 student on kofa na mu ewo Hatchland Beach ewo Cape Coast. Na em say Thursday no na em say any meet you know say any room meet aso onya ko eno okra wo mu say okwa ba atare na she no say casual way because we picture here e dawo here ohun say enya atare obi shedi akwa chiri eh casual way atare odi nam ne nam aya we say won timi fe nkwa chiri sa enti ade achi ya na om hwehwe na wo mu ehunu no na ye ye om won waka class ah. Well, what is happening? Then they see. And they are there to hear now. Omo sasie report on social media. Omo didn't missing. You be to social media. And they are now here when you move say, A, B, A, or Kobe, B, B, B, N, S, C, N, T, A, B, C, A, 4, you now, Omo, Huno, a friend of Innocentia Avenue. Now, 20 years. Omo, they be to watch a share now. And they are say, and I'm fly, and I'm nano, and our police for Eko Huno, because that morning, no 6 a.m. Now, I'm also say, I'm a receive a call. Say, I'm mra sa a Hatchland Beach. Mm, ono. Na, I'm on a movie. Eda, I'm call and I this lady 20 years. Oh, and now, ubuzo ubutu and we are sa. Na, enra family no matese omo ako ako ako yinchi mu ajia to me say, ampa. Eyo noa afin so report e di kan ba e se se ne body pass binum o ho a na ye twitwa aha nti ne nkrofo ji se bi e ritual killing aha no so ma won se Ghana police service for no akasa dia found this issue enkwa three major statements en aba from the constituency honorable Adam Edem Agbana or a member of parliament o Ketu North na o se ababa o free joji Sasa Joje, aha, eh, voter region. Na ono kra ena amano government scholarship. I would study ewo University of Cape Coast. The last time I wo no eye match. Ah, omo mano scholarship no ntis o level 200. 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Ministry eye in charge of education. Edi statement aba before that na ne baby Okosku University of Cape Coast edi statement aba statement a omo edi bae no omo ni police for liaison ama police for ama omo information a omo hia a omo 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quiet fast one dig this young lady 20 year old otimi a free ate as far as isu sa I think say finding out a quiet fast who free moon, bet me up why am I prevent it? Abo, I add this noon so and will buy it.
7: Say, Emma say, Obi phone, if you say, ne phone, if you got to look on a phone, ain't none of one. Is it possible, say, without the panel phone, no, a telcos, no, a bit very trivi, sarcos, nana?
6: And
7: now, yeah, you know,
6: or bet me, I check it from. Or I tell you, a crowd, you say you see MTN, Vodafone, AT, they can go there. Ombetimi a check it. Okay. I think there's a way to check the call log. Aha, the call log near the Amano. Unse sometimes we messages near the house sending in. But they have to do that at just omu court. Now I kwa kwaji. Aha, permit. Now fi omu etimi a enter. Ebi timi a boma mumu run a database ne bi information bi a. Ehu hia se also omu retrieve no omu etimi a retrieve because. Say say no nipa na ofre no sa day no ehia
5: yeah
6: nipa na ofre no ene say because say dey osi apa ye no say dey osi pa ye no e tire so osi e obi wa high say see e no asanyaba
7: wan krasa me ko haba
6: na tare na eche no kra o hwe picture ye da so ye enche obi a na oko echiri bibiri sa ah che say e bi obi afre no ne ne ko bon komo ni ade ade and I feel so I'm say hotel or beach or no so no managers na or no so Ghana police service for invite you omo a and no so omo come before so be investigating ehia ehia because e ban say you be a chere na dwene
7: wow papa 20 years
5: level 200
6: level 200 I wrote some pa. 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
6: right, so we aye Innocentia Avenue ne mame as any mammy nya and I dear just a moko between him to moko stand by. The Okana chin de just obi chim with him. But mamenko na mene Timothy Gazin ewo Darling FM ewo Cape Coast. Yeneno emo enkomo. Nana oti enka Angel FM sne mwachi.
11: The chairman himself, Majodo, maybe Aboko.
6: Nyamina adum ye hu ye pa ewa ha mejiri se wonso hu ye
11: oh me hu ye papa ancha akina akira obo hu meni mo kumase
6: oh good yeah twen wo din pa
11: that is
6: ye share videos bi ni pictures bi ewa ha se na reports every Ghana Police Service I wo Cape Coast wa ba ye hu University of Cape Coast for wo mo statement wa ha Ghana Education Service for statement wa ha se fire firm dien pa na esiye e ma sa ababa wa wi ofrim
11: 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Na Cassandra Bebrino, a kissy there. A yay, it is a Baba one hour go walk a shop home of him free manto. Angel Dawson. Winning none and painful, a concluded there. Or Saw Fono, Utunok. Ye can't be see as a most. And my sister, every community town in na small kind there. And Bebu no war at the Shempomo war, Cape Cosmo, and John Maintenant Dawson. I don't know, okay, lady, was so local. My uncle, a summoner bar. I can tell you, Oko School, you see, then my canon, Minquichi. Now, I was say, university in Ebema as a freshman. A banner to the war campus war. Oko level 200 no put in a campus. Then you have to move from the campus. No one can say a couple of baby Alberti and baby Albertin. What should I say? Alberti Cape Coast town, Kotokroba, Aero Ho, Sabetina Morio, Betina Commentina Fakara Abadia on your one answer. It is level 200 no. And I'm there. It's upon every time they walk a lectures in it. The meta young Benny school no, Nyampe. Baby, old school, and antenna. Now, my yard time, maybe I'm much me lecture be by you to me or quantum near Christianity because of this dancing. Into your private hostess, baby, a war, a community, a UCC now better a of any investing any community now merge. Into your to me a kind of a campus, you offended hostess now. Into I can tell you what current on any college war. Private hostel, that is Ama Muma. Now, oh yeah, what then Thursday?
6: Ama Muma no, oga from UCC to Hono, Ewa.
11: Young station, Ustana, over Nantica Cross Road, and it's a walk, station one hour off a cam.
6: Yeah. Okay.
11: It's over Nantu, let's say. And it's about 5 minutes.
6: Okay.
11: No, we do campus walk. Mm. Depending
6: about it's about 5 minutes walk.
11: Yes, depending about baby one cassa because I'm a woman to the university. No, from what I say, you're an office when I enrolled in a train team.
6: Yeah.
11: It's one ever cross a cake. No, walk or campus walk. It's a kind of night down from the oh, when you're okay, she'll be okay, she'll guy be a walk. Now, nti okwaba. Na dan for no shana Friday, Thursday no umba. Nti Friday no oko ball. Na dan for no colleagues oko ball. The dean of students. Amanedo o. Yenu okren so oko. Oke si obi na yen ten nka de achi. Ya friend line na yen san kan. Ena would be kren as a sort a missing. Missing person. It was some of the reporters in the BR. On the lady now, but to us, I'm missing.
6: Aye.
11: the missing no, that was Friday.
6: Friday. That's Ofifie on the 11th.
11: Yes, Thursday. So be because Ofifie Friday and Tessa. Ofifie Thursday. There has been a report of Ofifie Friday and Tessa. Ofifie Thursday, according to what post that was posted the while ago.
6: Best 7 p.m. I'm ready.
11: Yes. It's at the Friday no. What is Shana wo hu? Iti enimbru no na police for the statement man yan some trouble there. UCC police station no. When yan crabi there obi ewu edepona no. Nti wa ko ho omo wotun wa kan identify body no. Wo kro no na offend the nose in blood and if him and anybody no so on any cat. So this report was given to the media, a police press club on the platform there around 7:48. So that means body and anchor so wounding and a panel. But reports or the man yes some trouble on the police press platform nature said body wound and a panel, but yes. Statement in Imbre. And that means Abraham what declared that we were fishing in an unnatural button and a panel of a landed. The most proof on the way. It's a brother police who could see where you be a real no catch a community in urban Cape Coast Beach. Were for the Diaco, a world open. Like I said, Diaco won a button a Kadai. And beach in here, I don't want to mention the beach. A lot of beaches the hormone.
6: Enti from I babia oteno echo diaco no where and also a bears a distance no
11: about 20 minutes.
6: About 20 minutes walk an hour drive.
11: Walk.
6: That's a quite and what's that?
11: That be. But so we are aware. Who say you can see your first day, second day.
6: Yeah.
11: Second gate in a walk attack ride. So second gate, you know, walk across on your left. But when there's a beach go home.
6: Yes,
11: beach
6: is aye.
11: Who fi sa beach in there?

0: 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Ankasadia Cape Coast Technical University Cape Coast University and the Obia Edinamensi na ye kwenim kaka ye di nkomane chere se game boys in central region dogs game boys in central region dogs it girls no kod one but game boys no na as ba kwa dodo wo pain there selling phones e be the phones latest one city ticket to one same and they did be Friday Saturday Sunday now and then was one idea echo so okay cause the boom of flashing cars you boys see guess see we're gonna invest to students not but an invest to student and in it we're born a tentine ABC for my own if you a granny selling so community never raise concerns there it seems that girls now what be school keep course no we show on profile it check on a in a torsion and most of the girls and also the one more can a hookup what you say to manu into most of them and you wouldn't come over I'm school at UCC I'm school at Cape Coast Technical University if you want to take me out shall I will go but on court over 1,000-2,000 you can go we also have some amas campus boys and say I am also mumpaya da mumpaya and a town boys and so also a patcher there guess and so one pair because what's his answer so concern and issues are always a month for canina there girls in our Cape Coast Technical University girls in our Cape Coast University and they will learn an uncoffering now what pair game boys and s1 casa or colleagues of school and a town it's a good raise the issue in there we like I said a bsida EBS wo Cape Coast Technical University EBC no so but you try to throw the same stretch no Cape Coast University no so 3 years in EBC it is oh yeah dear they all suspect that issues be coda were linked to this some of them
1: okay
0: activity yes
1: so me no na see ya no mo establish na no so to say yeah say you ko hu say obi awuda ba bi na mo hwehwe mu no mo say de na man free
0: Let's take back to 4 years ago. Me and Cop 4 years back. Could also Cape Coast Technical University. On the Cape Coast North, and you see some so Cape Coast North. And if back one day, according to police reporting, at the time you wound there, what you chat girl on, what you channel crane a party been about the same beach you know area one. And you know was suspected there, no sugar, but we leading. As I'm speaking to now, when Lady Walker arresting the boyfriend or attack Rady, ah, 4 years case in chance and so much. But also, we leading to some of the Osusu there or your fraud boys in the be. And I hope you will. It is all back Cape Coast. What's like a commander? Then they go for a brim, them only one. Cape Coast and commander, make my capture there. This fraud boys would dominate a lot. On that right another and to make sure I can't send because it will be ever either they will go to part and that will be for chrono
1: and it's not when a D can't buy and won't say oh my D can report us now can no more can say you acquire won't send a pass in the BOR as a microphone literature the SC painty and an MR or more reporting is on
0: yes and then my acad may floor saying the only issues are you be reporting, you report on base of the Ghana Police Service report on it because me and you, you are not there.

0: until there be reported in my head. In the world, one can see. So until there be investigation back off at any bone there, a bian and baby cat, but the police will confirm it and say the baby and cat. But I don't think I work under incident baby, see what Cape Coast are. Student baby, if you ma, lead to that now. Man for suspect on that. It is a, but say, oh, can. And I am fucking into 1 hour waiting if in there. Where your bad time? Na wo ba le ba Cape Coast University. Cape Coast Olubi School hama tunufu ne kachere. 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Sabi, obi abi school bitu me bisia no do. Se anama asma me kan eh sa.
1: Sure. Mm.
0: Obi sia wo do hama. Ba e do no ha no, ayi nje ne do so. Ti se wo ya wo fune wutie ma. Eno mba ne kasa. Na me ke se isroni di en se de isroni be school wo. But moti bia no amount for a bit slow, kakra. Said the master Mosi. A bush on me. You see, my car, Ebahama, girls and a pet, the fresh and boys, Carson, Saka, what boys, and essence student, because of a catch and a woman who was crying at the mamma. And weekends, minia, enjoyment, I guess, and it's yet, and it charges our charging. Boys were town.
1: Who caps?
0: I'm telling you, a bit 2,000, 5,000. On all but that for short time, I 200 short time now, and a short time, but I 5 minutes. Sabi, oh, bad, neck a crown, home bar, and one on 500. Then, hope it's okay, look at the old bad, no cock a crab, 2 hours, 4 hours now. But I don't know, 1,000. I did think the crowd, 5,000 guests and university students. See, in the way,
1: and I'm aware that I started your kind of statistics, nature say, oh, more a year involving cell hook up, you do not know why. Ewo University of Cape Coast and the other technical university, but because of say College of Education, you know, and no restriction womb, because or no yeah my womb pie, but I won't now bon thing who school muho, yeah wom rani and dear was so disunit omo no dear omo ye a bit restricted.
0: Of course. And one so being a kakana time and a day, or that in a day and I wouldn't know it's shimmer. It is yeah can ABC asana. It's true that Apalano with him. Now what shall Apalano who fe na na on for me sortina in fact and wonder yes Obobi Ankasa. Now what is students that work as any na because I was there on Saturday. I was there on campus. More campus was Saturday because in Department of Agri Koko ya Brobe yano 5 minutes. I convert you to some as is what they are career, what they are kid. Until I was invited to that program, a crime co convert. Until we give the campus and make it there Saturday and a panel. I ran by 10 to 12. No, was working, yeah, we will, but we will not at the corner on there Saturday in Bruno in your full reporting. Until it says, I guess, and I get all one in now. In what did commander teacher commander is look at every day? Abaskunum. And the Basha Ubi Sama, Macacha, the Monoco, no more. Who caps an idiot? Tessia student, girls, maybe, but one margin. A war, Kipku, Metropolis.
1: All right. Ma ye now I say papa na yemfa unsi ya minim se ube kosona wa di police phone shishi mwa womo ANHE because owe statements are abana from the Ministry of Education from the constituency from family members kra ye o video bi wa ni family members ni bia omo so wo voter region no omo kra de omo bodua se nipa kon okoye sa no omo enyin mra na emra enini nti mijiri se obekoso amoni e die chi ye kwe enim no di bisi bebe ba
0: nino abekoso the only say on radio chairman that if you have the mama why
1: mate na bin shira on so pa emae Timothy Ugezin ena watin nka say ene no abo enkomo from Cape Coast di omu no de amae no member of parliament for K2 North eye Eric Edem Abana. Now, what the statement by Enra Ebra is here, you know, say I'm completely distraught by the news of a young UCC student who was found dead at a beach after he has been missing for days. I knew Innocentia personally because I'm a friend of her family. He was a native of Joje and a beneficiary of our scholarship scheme. The last time I saw her was in March when we awarded scholarship to the students, I am reliably informed that the police are investigating this incident, and I hope they swiftly apprehend and bring the perpetrators of this heinous crime to justice. My young star girl is gone, and in such a tragic way. May her soul rest in perfect peace, and may God grant her family, especially her mom and sisters, the strength to bear this painful loss. Hashtag SAD sad, justice for Innocentia. We every member of parliament for K2 North, Eric Edem Agbana. Osi onimuno na or benefit from ne scholarship. Until the last time onini shia e March this year, a bra or more our day students be scholarship. 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
3: 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It means your man on Suko Skua almost so and show mu ye. 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
1: Cape Coast what do so de Cape Coast.
3: Oh Kwame Aden Aden
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3: Oh Aden Kwame.
1: Oza o my war a ye nini na no my war takra de ni a de nini.
3: Yes, yes.
1: Sekash in a ba.
3: Oh Cape Coast ni and you could
1: deal. And now yeah the better.
3: Yeah, Cape Coast
1: de and now say one so de banu tourism ni dear they are on top.
3: Of course.
1: Sa beaches, yes, sa restaurant, yes, yes. Ni adi adi. Ni adi adi. 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
3: Yeah.
1: Anu omon so ba. 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
4: etrain
1: no dene beto ho ebia BBC questions need your doors.
4: Copim
1: 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Ta question we Ghana for be court we bisa ewu mutrim. 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
5: 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omo de be after investigations no I can never bring back this lady to life it is a busua investment on my year your won a full break who could share say you better what it would do say to the extent that would do university Kwame I had the case of how at the case then the trauma and yes why are you at the hole and yes oh yeah no and I agree and some yeah yeah the trauma and the family will go through say oh bye bye out to say come on come on come on come on no no no areho
1: areho say my dear bakwa e disade mu akotene pa nso aye peer pressure oh peer pressure eh oh a e bia eh oh ho wonim so aman soko e wo sade we say mini bi or student wo say nso menya sade we say ye schools no omo aye ne say sa peer pressure ne sa influence no ano bebra say ntito okko from ye basic schools no to junior high schools to senior high schools na one ye mo mu uniform some of the schools say true to say omo a e ba ni nyina na omo be hye mpabo a ye ba ko bia nkofa flashy flashy mpabo bia ne ade e ma school mu say dey be influence bi me nipa no so adwen say ah eh me papa eni 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studio I'm saying this weekend I saw a video I'm to be a wewe senior high school I think it was Monica so so on social media na ne mame why ade wato car
4: card
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5: wow
1: 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be yes our surprise we can do it at the house
4: ka wo wura fie
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5: no
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1: me wo campus wo no
5: is it campus or they can rule ho no one question eh say school authorities no ehu ya na is it that na ko obetimi astop ne say ka onze owuram e de omo security for ho itu owuram no entrance ho no 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
5: No, I be penny. Oh, miss, they are copy. Yeah.
1: So I offer on your row. I be premium. So school, no. Eh, any dear. Me go senior high school. Be a now headmistress. Be can say. And this school more there. Oh, my crying, ma. Eh, be a. Yes, in Quadano, Mushasia. First year. Yes, Uncle Tro. BC.
5: Okay.
1: It's a be a person uni. Uncle Tro was he. This a be a person uni free school more. And now say. Eh, be a washer da fa. Teacher for na be special teacher say won chere na dey because o say eh yes I put pressure Emma obi an so be person no be first special teacher main addition no take ni serious because o nim say eh den a e will be a obetimi a support no say won sua dey e wo class na kura na so ni nyina aye measures be e kwan e fa so di control ni Emma bibia ye even Emma obi anya dwuma mu fine di sua dey because 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
5: yeah
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1: 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And I'm saying oh, adding what is happening because hold there for some time. Ne first near worst pa.
5: I think be last 3 years more.
1: President Kokechi, President Anadu. 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
1: 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Kono so Angela FM Kumasi 96.1. Eho enye. We eye Edike Collections wo mo enim no ye one of the best boutiques e wo Kumasi e wo Asokwa Kumasi eye ho e na insulto enso na ho hija na no den pa yenti MC
6: Live.
7: About 7 minutes.
6: This is a fire.
7: Atto,
6: one of the boutiques around
7: Edike.
6: Seven Hotel Junction. So we have to go to before the fire service coming. They are able to compare any other situation. But so far, we have some problems, challenges with the next stop. The fire is trying to move into the next stop. So the fire service are working on the wall, staying the wall, so that the fire does not move to the next stop.
7: Yeah,
6: and then so far, the ECD are to take off the cables and other things. So far, this area, the lighting system in this area, has been cut off so that we can work on those areas to prevent the fire again. The shop is there, so you can just imagine the number of clothes, number of persons, the number of things that are bent. And then if somebody's life saving is bent, but all the same, everything is okay, the fire service are on ground.
1: Let me go to the fire service. Edike Collections ye makafra papa pa because Kumasi ade sama onimo onimo
4: amini woni yama yampa
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4: amini minimo woni yama yam so afi na metwe microphone ya baba niyama yampa mre bi atwa nkwa me conscription kakra Christmas bi
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5: sister don call window shopping so
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1: 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Nessa yesikatuya ni wumwa. No idea to the
5: metrius can
1: see any be a metria. Say a sentence and soon as he be a bewa, ne Timuveni atiso.
5: Yeah,
1: dear master one say court to a dad ye, any court to a
5: dribia to Musis in 10 years.
1: Matessa be no more can say plea bargain any or yet any or dear to Musa seven udimu or
5: udi
1: for or asimum. But a metier. Lawyer MP for Menchia South.
5: Nanaji
1: lawyer
5: Nanaji
1: Bafouwa. Or say, no, Nanaye the best option. I know I said lawyers in you consider. So you think.
5: In the no man consider them from the initial stages. Eba. Okay.
1: It is kind of by. So, copy bargain and lawyers in the back. I said,
5: and this
1: and you could be any minimum. So, Kaya.
5: Kwame. It's time because I didn't in the initial stages. So, AABB are homogenic. Say, or Pesa Oye. Then, is it Debbie? You're into your book. I can answer. A day in a bass at time, no say, to my wound to me, and then a lawyer said, no, I had finished on the co plea bargaining. And a bass, oh, and Tessa no crabbian him. Na aqua, na bedu, and tis at time, no, you'll be not too tomb, kekes or test or test, no. I heard a month for response or reaction, and at this time, no, no, my realizer, Debbie, the idea never can corner, and maybe said, you'll become a plea bargaining, woman said, and yea, and I had journey home. And I say, will be suggested, but your bottle chinese, oh, yen yet, because we have a good case. It's no head and I be from. And as you see, I know I realize that baby I had drew. Said I had drew here from the initial stages. No, and yes, I had an echo. It's no master. I'm throwing in the tower at this moment. Say, Ude, and you're here. See, or said the papa, and you're saying, I'm right there. We are more corner. He said, Nia, dear, no corner. Dear, can I come? Who said, say, can I'm rack one supply? Be a community meeting him. But me who said, and corner, send here. Mremunu mi hune saye wase nkeko inti na plea bargain ni ebe mwa nwase these are questions ha ye hiya inti no sede okani ebe hwese lawyer seno ye nyana ebe hwese ebe nyana lawyer seno kane huni binso nasa umbiti mi abuwa ye nkakara.
1: 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awo mo e de e ma no na ohwe Subwa omo di abonwa. Omo se farm noa. 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Farm no.
4: Farm.
1: Wa anye kra. 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Enso omo anetina baby. And now more a day near my share in Munti or more a charge, no, four criminal charges, a defrauding by false pretense, and now for altering forged documents, money laundering, and now for causing financial loss to the state.
4: Hey.
1: So, boy, I can see a nine, and now a day upon
4: for the
1: abode. The kind, as I say, defrauding by false pretense, and then need a wana or a book nyansa chrono. And if in Krata or noa call for Jay or the buyer, as he can't inform money laundering, nothing or cause financial laws to the state. In Tioku Economic and Organized Crime Office, and now Obekaya or more Ekofa no a or more Edeno Eko Court, Accra High Court in May 2026. If you and now a seminal edimo abyss in there, Nayate se wa court for a plea bargaining 2026. Ah, yeah, we say attorney general be consider into apply the attorney general be consider na ya man say a plea bargaining. And I'm teaching himself any right a yam raquia ye faswa a be a massim deity contempt. See, be a baby a near make a cacono. Me where me defense near the idea. What is Sicano in Sibia? Betty is so jitumus antemoa. So says Sicano, Utia, it's a metasuma. And I feel so. say a be a sentence so wo kwa ko demo a eno so wan say ko to bring ti etimi
4: ete
1: so amount ti what will happen ti e train the attorney general na
4: ye
1: hu die bp free chiraba. Okay, so a happy birthday to police woman inspector Bridget Kusi of Swame, command of Ghana Police Service. Also cheers to another trip around the sun, and this one is coming from Kwesi Opon of Angel FM and Angel TV. And I say, young wish you happy, happy birthday, PW Inspector Bridget Kusi. And then I order.
4: I am a son. Oh, me name no pan, yes, Swami Police.
1: Swami Police. Oh,
4: listen, me pan.
1: And Tiaman, I order.
4: I wish you a happy, happy birthday. I'm a man of
1: Paywane. Swami Funi, you know, Muti.
4: I'm a Bolivo.
1: And you saw Mumfaid. So happy birthday to you, police woman. Said you would defend your minor. And Yanko Ponso, and defend your sir. Happy birthday to Mengel Naki Vanessa, an NSSS nurse at Obuasi Government Hospital. So may you witness the manifestation of the Lord Jesus Christ. And this one is coming from Chuku Joseph of ABN. And I say, yeah, we show happy, happy birthday. So Mengel Naki Vanessa, today is your birthday. So happy, happy, happy birthday to you, Vanessa. Happy birthday to Janet Asare, aka Ohema of Fumesha Ochikrom CAC Church, Wayfree Omono Asamoa, NSC, and we show a happy, happy birthday. So, Janet Asare, aka Ohema of Fumesha, happy, happy birthday to you. Happy birthday to Abigail Bota Boafo, a teacher at Konongo Urban Council School. Also, may the Almighty God bless your new age. And this one is coming from your husband Francis Boafo. And I say, and wish you happy, happy birthday to you, Abigail Bota Boafo. Ochirande Okonongo, Neyo Auda. So happy birthday to you. Happy birthday to our son Jacob Yao Adare, aka JJ3. Also, may God guide, protect, and deliver you from evil. And this one is coming from your dad, Sergeant Faraday Kwabna Adare, a policeman at Nkinkensu, and Lance Corporal Regina Ajua Chipa, police personnel at Kumawu. NSC, and wish you so from mom and dad and the family, wishing you happy, happy, happy birthday. Happy birthday to my humble wife, Ohema Adepa Jina. And this one is from your husband, Kwabna Steven. NSC, and wish you a happy, happy birthday. So, Ohema Adepa Jina, happy birthday to you. Happy birthday to my son, Opoku Boache Frimpong, a student of Hiakose RC Basic School. And this one is from your dad, Elder Desmond Opoku Frimpong. And I say, yeah, we show a happy, happy birthday to you. Happy birthday to you. Nyame inshallah na oma okuma swadi nina enso emremu sa pepe. All right, maminko ahumanusu. 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Lawyer, thank you.
8: Thank you, bra Kwame.
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8: yo me da se me chira wetin for Anopai plea bargaining dia no ma me enchirem se in respect of only one of the three cases.
1: Ezimbank.
8: Mm-hmm. I happened, yes, Ezimbank case. No. Now, the third case, no, ye nyan sha fie ye. They just, omo the case, no, call court, na, court, no, beside, so, di for, ana, se, o, di bim, and also, only for. And a case, no, ye, ajen, in this case, no, ye nyan sha fie ye. But, don't we say, since I, yes, son, ye, mra, ye, accept, na, ye, de, free bargaining a be shame no. So yeah the charge be bobby. Now if a chronos charge now they are born. So which mini abina na se state nanya and baba ye bi. No one se kita undi bi bit mia konswa ebebwa or no ebebwa abina ban kita undi ni chumikoso. And we are on daily basis, you know, nipa bibre and omu yes apply negotiations with the attorney general. That because they are now omu any high profile cases, they are ember public. But never say I want to be in a very public. That is in respect of that case. Now, no soon, let's say, the Mahun to Miaka say, not Odifo, but they say, dear Odifo, and yes, I'm a chair. The Italian is all person, attorney general, phone in Yankee Town, dear FA. I said, no, you bitch me, Akeka, Amantia, CIA, tomorrow.
1: Because let us say, near admission of guilt.
8: Debbie. Yes, you can say my assembly, okay. It is a attorney general Anunya and Baba Yena and just get me here in Juma, then there will be that arrangement. There also there be our court in America, but on only the ass of a high profile person in the issue. But then don't just say or say Odifo. That is what I want to put on record.
1: Enti Chemutre on a hono binum say said the Uchi Munu wom say only for pre bargaining admission of guilt near the ade. Dear na chema wound to me hunwa and ti we decide say o ma asem no entwaso but obeko for this plea bargaining.

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1: 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Accra Central so beben UMB Bank won be ya. 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
2: 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Sports is next. Don't crucial summer. Summer the macho man. Obeso who the air course World Cup on a pa dia. And you are feeding in free. The air course of Ghana camp. And the air course of other countries in our camp, dear. Don't crucial summer. Summer the macho man. And so commentary in the Bebaso. 4, 7, and a 10. Oh, a two or two asosa, and t. Kosoa,

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8: Obuten sim nuno. 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
9: and yamia as a dan comma angel rock mixer a brammy pa my rock with some dan me a digia a tutu siariano and I sign a mamma who are dinner strong nature vitality and energy.
10: Wait here, Utica, was this yaran idea? 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
9: 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Hey, na menu casano down walk way
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8: Angel Rock Mixture. 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FDA. 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
11: Ghana Fui Franco SR the electrical appliances for Frabe Joshua washing machines, agent woman, yopo, CCTV cameras, any dog clay. I be you know that. Seba mobile phones, this iPhones, Infinix, Nokia, Samsung, any the Akika home, any one says you see na. Franco, in our binya the papa, ne water from say Tim Franco air conditioners, every 1.5, adequacy 2.5 horsepower, Samsung Franco TV, every 32.

0: good. 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
1: Of course.
0: And so Coventry City, oma qualify by Premier League. I feel odi agro yipa. On say ya attack no. Goes nisa. Uyi Antoine Semenye Frua. Momekena no. And be a Brendan Santi. I mean say 8 goals or so. Momekania 4, 3, 2 near daddy. Goes nisa. But say training oma ye so far so good that on wo hobia uye bi. Who say omo create lot of chances. Omo the boss in two net. No, who say ebe ko ye dia then. And you good but keep us on the ball no two net no so no ye factor. Training no mo ye na omo banging goals oh training grounds no. Goalkeeper no mo banging goals di ti omo no. And ye totally different from those oba committee omo. But that's my say.
1: Mitupa.
0: Enti so banging goals or training grounds I don't chase and I automatically say, oh, Koroko Bangi goes.
1: But said, oh, you're training, no, and it reflects your match.
0: Yes. Defenders are, oh, to show more a place to that, no. I don't know more training, so different from defenders, I could show more one thing. And to be compared with defenders, no. So me are very tough than opponent, I could show more. In this case, your defenders now, or more born air form, who question, no. Who do you compare Koroko defenders, no? We compare England defenders now. Aye, pa na. I don't see the question. So as I say, keep us amu dema Croatia, amu dema England, any Panama no. Ye keep us mi ense amu hoy. Omu ye equal good to some man na. Because Bobby abo boy to atrem atis gebeche no. O boy to ase Ben Masawe, ase Anan. Ebi ase abo na the same technique. O be boy na ase England keeper.
1: No yi.
0: Enti Nina no how u place no esiti no.
1: Okay.
0: And so,
2: But ebi aparte nioma ebi e ka ho ma ni nyina mu no mu kudru e bo nyame mpa so do me ko ba kudru me e sure opem so my probably make the difference after Saudi we all mati na krura ye ni ma krura has been influential when it comes to the blaster
1: yeah
2: anytime they come to Kumasi omo try to pay a visit to him na omo kwa open so
3: angel
2: ne I mean aduma na media dom no wo na adwene mu emu do amawku wo kasa
1: yes
2: and pimpim tie any the way amamfo si hu no megidi se anamuntu na wotu a wakopi mu Canada no be a blessing for the blaster but you see ni nyina emu no ye nyina e Ghana for yeni be jise Ghana beti mi ewini e beti mi advance because World Cup we could do we a radio station we a TV station
3: angel
2: we obi a uto njesis we obi a uwo in it I mean uwo sport kra blaster ewini a e cash cow for obi a
1: e buwa papa
2: e kumu e da amamfu be pie iti uyo obi a uye nsa uwo juma amamfu o pie nombe yubi oto wendu ya nea omu pie nombe jidi iti e good on its own. But sometimes, it is not about the hope. It is about what you see. We are not here to be so fanatic. I'm saying fanatism is very mu.
1: Ghana. No.
2: E do baby ya, yenti ready nuso. Ni njine rebo onu fi ya inu unyina wo disi me. But it's na people expect say oh in depth knowledge about what you adena wo di echi no. It can the way sit here. Panama de
3: angel
2: maka surprises of football bibia betimi ese but truly if you want to make it to the next round of the competition which is a round of 32 we need to be able to win the game against Panama it is non negotiable enya ade ase as ya ko jina de ho a ma okusimetu ase bisimetu ase
1: excuse be any who no bagging
2: ani nyina na be fa it is about the courage the coach will get woman e training kakra now you have a fair idea about the players, that is what we want to see. So as to say,

0: dandan Asante kase yebeshe goose a lot no eh na no no de aka ye team we ye team ma no be ka chem say be she goose a lot we should not lie to ourselves but we should even protect young consider a lot
1: mm-hmm. backline no
0: na any mo no ko kan look at the year under review any player who share more than 10 goals you have a case semenyo we semenyo free away it is not something like you can boast of players are more cool omo ye too good e beti yan sade but let's hope na ye mo pa se nyame beti mi aboa na ye subsequent games na kodo eda enemy ka games eda enemy eno ma beti mi aboa na ye beti yan yawi na bibia timi 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
1: 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Okay, hello, good morning.
2: Good morning, how are you?
1: Yes, I mean, you didn't be afraid for you, ain't you?
2: I'm going to travel from here.
1: Yo, you too.
2: I'm in charge of
1: okay, may I say, young Timan Panama, dia Ghana, your frim, and you'll be swagging or they about also by CIA bidding como. Line them about Copenhagen active. Okay, hello, good morning.
3: Good morning, Marcus.
1: Yeah, I mean, you're going to be afraid for you. Yo, what do you mind? Yes, hello, good morning. Yes, I mean, I also.
4: Good morning.
1: Yeah, good morning.
4: But I'm from a fat, I'm a cassette free. Okay, yeah, for anything.
1: Hello, Fata.
4: Ah,
1: what are your own kind of cassette free? Yeah, to us, why?
4: I want them to tell because I'm going to. I am born in here. Yeah, I'm ready. I'm ready to know. Yeah, one near the point. Young five women, and so we said, do the dear Empire and more football, dear. I will see them while born on a winner, and fire the same year, dear. You may not for name by Empire and find Tribus next. No moon to me, never and for my report. Pay it to me, I said, not even that you did not calculate me the moon and broke Anna. I didn't give a banana. And I, how are you here now?
1: Okay, yes, you see. Yo, you da sepa, I know they are also the aba. International and a tell bus you be din come line here 0246677566. Yes, hello, good morning.
5: Babu.
1: Yes, sir.
5: Babu Babu.
1: Adumo, now's way.
5: But if you no more attack, I said, I need to go to Africa for. But when you have a boy in your pocket, I'm going to be my, I'm going to call you. inshallah na metia.
1: Okay, me da wase ti everything ti yemfa last one na yemfa frefo no ensi ho. Okay, hello, good morning.
6: Yeah, Malcolm.
1: Yes sir, who your last caller? Do you need be free?
6: Ah, I don't want to be ready.
1: Okay.
6: Mo boy dima, I miss come of yeah, so to. Then we can say brother, you from Gulla, what I say. Na me no press na on the minister say press you know. O make I gonna say me kwa say dia you re chem to you what say. That press you let me akwa na ni ma ko du se na ka ko ta fa na. Ndi at least the what you call for to do to you go and get plan. If you are a group, you are a group, you are more than pop of Mauku. That's a good one. You look more than pop of Mauku. If you call for a group, you are a team, and my team. If you say, I'm a chain, you are no better crucial. And then you say, but myself. You may see the love last of good luck. But that's the answer.
1: Okay, Mira Swasi, and Rajin Shaudi Abanti, and OBRC. Yes, and a commentary, and a games, and a 4 p.m. Spain, and a Capo Verde, a game at Ebaso Atalanta Stadium, quality, and I've a biggie, our commentary position, at about 7 p.m., and a Belgium, and a Egypt, and also Wizkid, and a biggie, and a base, Jumano, live on Angel 96.1. T, and also, and Sam, yeah, sorry, I'm a membership birthday in Bakuaha, your friend, Safoba Kwame, a free fa. Safoba Kwame Afrifa ene eye ne birthday Safoba Kwame Afrifa oye jumama Tobinko Media Group nte Safoba nyami shao non kan ho na bibia enkosu yipa enfa emma wo
0: ma wo yeko yenua Adriana ba Adriana ba wo se ne boys mienu that is Kelvin OCSB ene Ali Mohamed omu bo game omu wo game ama wo
7: Angel
0: omu bo nyami adma on the 21st of June and I gave Nebasa Baso Akosa School Park. It's Adriana Ba, S.A. Ali Mohammed.
7: Angel.
0: And I can't know since the home game, no. Baso in Tiana, et Fonina, et me Ashenesu.
1: Okay, T. Young Fancy Han, and a boa, and you may have a commentary position, and I can be in Famro. Midi at the Mauku, with some Don Summer, the Macho Man. Up next, a breaking news with Ali Baba Dankambari. Breaking news, and ne Monday. In Sambia hinta koswa tie breaking news ye be breaking ye dia magavon magavon esia.

0: Hello, my fellow Ghanaians. Presenting.
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11: Ma mo shisha ntari ahodo ne de samwan sakira. 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And no, did traffic. 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Messiah Tamilis in Vienna.
12: In 20.
11: 20 me and Jamie. 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But for the crowd, we didn't have one with Yakan. 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Sir, any pan of Babu Muna Moya, when you had your money, you can't call out. 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
11: 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You don't to me one another cost. 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I'm not going to do it. What do you say? You didn't come on.
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17: 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Now every whispering and every message that the enemy will send to us, we command it to be arrested and negated by divine authority. 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
0: Is someone I'm going to you? About your Utie, a seminar to Tiana Monia, a Biana Abua, about your Brenua. I guess my bear and nine, na Premono Toy and Apemuanesa. And any day, the Kanya do a Fidi Atua. Every day, I angel 96.1. ABN, a Jumacurin, the headquarters, the puffer by. Any angel 96.1, the finest. I wo Ashanti region. In fact, I wo Kumase Bantima to be precise. Four junction is a quantum chroma na iso. Any air transmitted live, loud, and unlimited. I we are singing our ATA. Now, if you were there, pa. It was about me, but I said it so. And upon you call ye, I would be my for by ye. Minim say ball who come on no. And you remember seeing ba. Morning, so I bet to us, we are one may be a fan. That you should be a banner be bunny away through. And Sabana worship, Bruta. If you prem to be 12, Ecosidom, you know, Jumadia, our angel, 96.1. Breaking news. Indeed, we break the unbreakable. With your man in the afternoon, your afternoon voice. Ali Baba Dan Kambari, maybe American Muslim in Cheshire, but you are the anybody. Well, then, stay tuned between 9 and 2. And some follow.
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0: Okay. 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A lawyer and the appear could be an associate. Minim ayi omo fam ni didie ba apema me. Mini she me a me be brother me wo fam ade nyina lawyer hin janka ho. Ye kwada sorry ya. Lawyer and the appear could be see asam na wono lawyer ni okura ne ayi ne license a o defend the chairman won to me court no. On person about to ask no defending no el that particular case in mobile. The underline where in star case, you know. Maybe I don't want to be cases. But in case also one year actually, Eddie Yami had my next month. Early next month, first week of next month, judgment neighbor, or so I withdraw. It were a crack to court. Now court to cross say, anyone was say, and we as a cry, judge is who be that. Sir OBD asem. Now if it was one be no sad letter about to court. 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dey there. The modern man was born. Coach, you know, touches no idea. My blast does. What me withdraw? I blame the Panama. What my Thursday? I saw when I caught you defeat. See, I saw a victory. So I saw caught you. Case way. I case study. Case I my. I say my ponder who sa. My dream sa. My dream change sa. I'm sure about you. My meeting come away. Yeah, can you common sense, mono? I'm ready. So I see a she. Judge, you say. Who be glad to say. Judge lawyer would you be asem na wo so ni bi na de krata na nam court body enke wo se ni pa no a wo dwane afi na chi mum na be sere se me lawyer se won me adi party ntia no so en se bi wa ti ma je fans pa be wi na wa be popular
3: the old party say lawyer and the appear could be no won msa de ya na wo grant interview nim so nyane
0: no nim de ade be
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3: na last week on this idea by an uncle for Sopano and a lawyer and the appear could be a Sabi Sabu was
0: son. Only case, you understand. Only the case.
3: And what I said, just last 2 weeks, you were winning cases
0: to win the case.
3: Meaning the idea will be what practice law up to now.
0: No, I know.
3: Lawyers in here, you know, Monantis and Bebreo.
0: And come on with the future.
3: Bebreo.
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0: 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Think about what you give to your country, not what you gain from your country. We political think of the case in too. Lawyer to Prabradu, Nansa Kuku Papo, the Yemen Dekek. Lawyer, I'm going to say, Boko, Lydia,
4: I said that they were the outbreak a crown.
0: Now, lawyer, they say, read, you know, ya go beyond reading, so lawyer. Ya banner, ya chief scribes, and the stories in my own. Now, why also the common sense to what me say, as a broadcaster, what's not radio so me for a decade, almost every year, and some that done a year can only repeat it, a lesson room so you and I repeat it, and you sure ne fire last year, next year, same time, sure be firing.
4: Yeah, same
0: one. Well, same pinch, I'm not, you move pinus, you're banner, or don't know why you're home, I'm so. I say, yeah, preach, you say, I don't preach.
4: William,
0: then the preachers. Would you say, I'm the pa to pra a bradu nyansakuku? At lawyer, what I remember, say I dig a crow. Me now, we are my client, and I'm to charge you. Ah, how are your lawyer? I mean, men, I don't know. Who to charge me? I send the young to men to mention about some effort. And now to charge me.

0: So that's what they are. That's where the attention is also coming from. Say yes, and then they say they clear assembly move. And in every year, so no, there will be a friend with legal vacation. Legal vacation every year started from 31st July. 31st July, ecopem September. Every year vacation. That's the legal vacation. And she say, "You need a year substantive thing. Not court, no so by 31st." December, a colleague vacationer. The meaning of the back, you know, that will be in September, October. I think it's the other two assembly. So that's where the attorney general is also coming from. It is a who issue affidavit, a court David, maybe an affidavit supporting my motion. The ability the assembly of opposing partners, so I saw the affidavit by FM, affidavits in opposition. It's a vehement now, may as a lawyer for wound to me, maybe yet. Affidavit, it is up to the attorney general to also oppose any FN affidavit in opposition. You know. It will be sure say the affidavit in opposition, attorney general for the bar, you know, will raise strong issues in the court, you know, a case or more lawyer appear could be affidavit, you know, at one chain so that the matter can continue. You know. So this is what the attorney general think. Attorney general think say if we delay bar, it will prolong the matter because we will be given time to go and appoint a new lawyer. After that, the new lawyer will come and apply for court proceedings. That court proceedings, it takes about 2 weeks to 3 weeks to say they are ready. Then Saka, but you apply, say, or Pembre to go and study the court proceedings. Or maybe a man or 1 month, man time, or Bebano, now the court is also on vacation. It will be now 3 months later. Aha.
1: Who want to say? A strategy be, a smartness be, and now assimilation.
0: A strategy. Attorney General, the only say a strategy. Now we see how those commentary in a member found.
1: Then a bema menu ne kokama, which you charge me, may I say the enough proposal in my same. There, a coffers are in there.
0: Oh, sir, and it be a wound to me, Ember, how Tembe can say, Mr. Pia could be a can't share this open sufi case me. Like a wound to me, Ember, how to, Abekaso. Wapa Mr. Pia could be chewa or siyon pene ba Mr. Pia could be so self so fikis ni ma. That's when you can ask this question. But won't me in kasaye. So it could be say, it could be crabo say, won't me wakashan say, on peso be mana ye mata ni gim. So that one we cannot conclude on it. Oh, see, and juma na ye. Say me ye juma ma or name so say. It's man I may no mean to me trust you. So it's me say you man I mean to me because from my contract say me you man mama. It has done me say me I require you man I say me inquire na the bill do no mean to me in your make I say be you be. In fact, going to court is not compulsion. And yet, so far as you have entered as a lawyer to do a particular case, it does not mean you say you cannot withdraw from the case. That one there's no law principle or there's no administrative principle where Casa say. So far as I would want to say case, we saw by your clients, you know, who to fee case me. You have all the right to abandon the case or to leave the case if the need be. You have all the rights.
1: Lawyer Topra Abradu Nyansa Kukuminim, in fear of what they are practicing law. Oh, you're okay with your court system.
0: See, the court system that we have in Ghana is one of the best. The court, yeah, make sure the court system we have in Ghana is one of the best. Eh? My main can be being sure. Once I Ghana had say, oh, no, no, Biaba, no, say, yeah, demonstration, and or yeah, advocacy say, oh, the constitution of Ghana, no, and yeah, papa, and see, yeah, constitution for the person is a liar. Or new thing about constitution. It is those who are implementing the constitution, you know, we're implementing it. My main can be being sure. Yes, if you are taking administrative decision, okay, and I say, show ko article 296, I talk about discretionary powers. If the powers now minister say, what Ghana ni MP4 ni DC4 ni na, they are discretionary powers. But I'm glad to say, if you are using discretionary powers, I should go by article 23. The discretionary power should be fair, it should be just, and should be reasonable. It, although you're the discretionary power now by the constitution, if you are not being fair, if you're not being rational, if you're not being reasonable in applying it, should we blame the constitution? Because constitution is you should be fair, you should be rational, and then you should be reasonable. And see, the laws of Ghana are the best. But

0: we implement the law, no? You know, we implement the law. So, I say, hey, I'm ready to go to Ghana, I say, police me, I'm bad, I'm sure, I'm bad, I'm so crazy, I'm sure. I'm ready anyway, I say, the police will invite you to court, to the police station. So, who resist the invitation now, and the police will come and arrest you. But the police will not do that. Or Bapeno Abesomu. So it is the one implementing. Police no implementing Embrano no him. Embrano Crampo, Article 14 to say, the police will communicate to you in the language you understand, the reason why he's arresting you. It's your background to mean to okay. And so catch a well a kasa wutin say metro na say ni say no why you na metro wako police station.
1: And okra or your friend or one corner or before so.
0: That is it. Police for you. Omo nye. It's a police now no or implement Embrano, no implement him. Yes, Embrano and Yedding.
1: Now, lawyer, what I remember, comma, our comma. Now, who is watching the policeman or enforce law? So, I don't enforce law, who is also watching him? Nobody's so, watching the watchman.
0: No. You will be a watching. You will administrative body. I will policeman, friend of Pips. It is a police media, Gibia, and yeah. You also go and back with your complaints, back on my Pips, and yeah, administrative body within the police. So almost all the more you apply to the Ministry of Interior because the police is under the Ministry of Interior. So what I say. So a young woman we implement say Embrano, no we implement it. So what I say, hey, Yama or Canada, our court system is the best too. But a woman go court to hold no more we yen yamano and yama be one. You see, by me for example, we brother no me call a quay application be our court. We call application our court, no. Imagine this application, I mean, my winning application, you know. Not a bailiff, or court here, or more, say, I could find a document. I'm going to make a statement, they walk court, and I could find a document, they walk court. They'll be by the seven, no, a bailiff. When you send me fee, chambers, one of them, courtroom, now, me, Pierna, bailiff, they didn't say, I don't know, several cases, I mean, my winning application, it's maybe be man. They are this bailiff is paid every month. So, it's a new court system, you know. Hey, the workers no more court one no more year Jumani year because there's no embra or there's no administrative system. I just say so we believe we could say we be a war court no but now lawyer no but no be winning case. Let's say lawyer ma will be lawyer ma will see you. But guess what the bailiff is doing? Can I make an watch? I say, but it's not part of the system. It's not part of our judicial system.
1: It is a bailiff we now what if I was we now can then I'll be to me I is we have few because
0: no one. Yes, so I reported the bailiff to the registrar because the court is for the registrar. Oko court be a registrar and a court the judge in the end. The court is for the registrar. To be reported to my registrar and a registrar, it takes sanction against the bailiff. It means you see, if you see something, you say something. Oko baby na bibi eh course when ya report only pakono man is superior. In case oko report wa ye be trim time there be report so that the system will be better. Hey, broni onya boni obeye u. Unu so ye boni ebe chiru. Hey, police ni oye broni onya bribe obeji u. But bibi ojina no camera jina ho camera si ho. Unu so ojia ebe chiru. It's no onje no. And that camera bon atadi mu. Unu so ojia bribe na ebe mu. It's no onje no. Obia boni woni ho. So what you say? Yes, boni e di waga na anyi na broni ni obeye. Bono no unu so ojia ebe chiru. It's no onje.
1: Ah, enu anu waka no. No one work on it. 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
0: I didn't know Ghana ni. 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
0: That is it.
1: Mrani ye juma. 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
0: That is
1: by 100 dear me ko obro ni kuro bi su papa na me ba no airport na me hwe me botom sika na me ba me mamu e be waste ti de kai na me se me de mabro ni wo hwe me din no adin sabe kuma me se me kom
0: on je cry
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1: 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Now, yeah. I say, we'll be a coffer for 3 years. Niako cannot hear to Magusian Cocanafism. Now, Bemma, Sabby, will Bemma, Swift, Fusifu, Sabby, Mufan, Chamay, our Ninawe. Now, we'll call Pedia, I want the coffer for 3 years. Now, Marano, Cocano, he need to tune to Magusian Cocanafiana system, my papa.
0: That is the problem.
1: But when enough for 1 year, kwada, kwa 3 years, or come and I'm agent. When we fa kwada 1 year.
0: So the problem is not with the judicial system.
1: No, yeah, yeah, yeah.
0: Our behavior,
1: No, yeah, yeah. Lawyer, me dasi wati. 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
2: Nangambezo ubusa
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1: Eka be kanzim ude kari be kinga.
2: Hey ya sembe ukwe.
1: Midi wachi ya kana matu mto bomb. Ude fedi uchuluti kwa. Can you actually? Say
2: pressure.
1: Any pressure? Me say I was a mimi. I need to be cutting your hair. Anya de pressure. Kwa yatani shi efidi super.
2: Anze asema na meke. We kwanpo di from the point of a year law no ano no di aban. Eji me last week Friday last week Thursday muhu ame huu sa lawyer and the appeal kubi. Say. Oh yes, I will draw one. So,
1: what chain who free?
2: Some boy case in Amkasa. It could be sir, a year and your money be a
1: moment to meet in Tinhuva.
2: Oh.
1: That's a single question to get with me to chump 3 grams at the radius.
2: To
1: hold my bay hundreds.
2: Yes. Now, for 4 hours, I want to know more soprano. And I, your kind, a lawyer, we were timid. Or may I wound to me out to me? Or may I say,
1: one account won't come some about Uncle Seforest.
2: Uncle for someone on more kind of social media. No. Let me see.
1: It will be a strategy be a sani yedi yeke kana yeko kase yeti minka
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2: 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We lawyer. So I'm as it's super 31st July. I'm going to call a legal.
1: I'm about October. You don't want to campaign. We're not a national chairman. We're not union. We're we.
2: Hey,
1: you know. You're supposed to be a better campaign.
2: You're not.
1: Ah, now na lumba asam nyanya video yesu na ne yete na lumba busia for court say efun frying ko sey ne court hwe mlemu apan wose sey ne maka akere mu wo mo dan mo no mo memba mba mo mani agia court 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
2: 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I think I you want to you. And some people are called 10 years, 20 years, and you knew you. It's the lawyer appear could be. So I said, no, I say, now I say, and 10 term on a new frustrating in the other, and what I'm in the yard. So I said, yo, hey, I tell my debia can say, legal service or my own, I did about qua, a man call for a confidence to move
1: a glance slowly. Yes,
2: yes,
1: yes,
2: yes, yes, yes, yes, yes, yes, yes, yes, yes, yes, yes, yes, yes, yes, yes, yes, yes, yes, yes, yes, yes, yes, yes, yes, yes, yes, yes, yes, yes, yes, yes, yes, yes, yes, yes, yes, yes, yes, yes, yes, yes, yes, yes, yes, yes, yes, yes, yes, yes, yes, yes, yes, yes, yes, yes, yes, yes, yes, yes, yes, yes, yes, yes, yes, yes, yes, yes, yes, yes, yes, yes, yes, yes, yes, yes, yes, yes, yes, yes, yes, yes, yes, yes, yes, yes, yes, yes, yes, yes, yes, yes, yes, yes, yes, yes, yes, yes, yes, yes, yes, yes, yes, yes, yes, yes, yes, yes, yes, yes, yes, yes, yes, yes, yes, yes, yes, yes, yes, yes, yes It's as a noble kind.
1: No, I don't know that's right. I'm
2: that was your mom, homie. Or see my name, homie.
1: Your man, homie. I almost saw him. On the lighter side,
2: and say, one more. I said, you know, to me cases in the dorsal. And on, I'm saying, one, a general. So, where
1: some are waiting with him.
2: And I fear Zim Bank and Sudia Novo, and I'm sad that one tea. I'm saying, and no one more pressure, and no way, you know. I asked him more.
1: And yes, and Bemens, you must
2: send what
1: I hear you mean. A beautiful lens, I won't go for Chabby Chaboy, was he? Then I say, a beautiful of your chabbum to be by judgment.
2: And go for that. And go for us, eh? Chama to me, and this is 40 minutes to my no crown, pobe, I show, mobe, I guarantee, or more, and next election victory.
1: And this will be winning. I am be winning a sympathy.
2: And this be winning, I'll try.
1: Now I want to be a bank one, why, yeah. Say, they say, won't you put them when this for the
2: number? I know you have himself. What does the end of the case? Or an ayah, Juma. Nansunya ensunya enkwanchia de ne yeka yeka quarters enya enkwanchia de ne yeka ewe quarters em ne yeka ntie ntwe ma court nyambo a July 3rd a wahye se wode judgment beba wo sama aboy case no se bibia mebo mu dia nyambo a July 3rd
1: mini so mon court biem kusi se mo change judgment no
2: ai
1: ah na se lawyer the judge want yasi what dia why I'm preparing na we call World Cup na se we resign
2: eji ene after court was also granted interview say officially or the back to court was say or withdraw the services. There was so very doing the services. Oh, yes, I'm a boy case. And Timmy said, be a nun watching was Abbey Sadi, and we are an able who is an old tear with the lawyer cana or chin who free moa. I was say, yes, I'm a copper lawyer for fro. On the way, a high profile case. On mining in any dear tree, and a sound so ya man yourself. Which am I own to me? A bad gun, a man yourself, Mussy Sia, or you be a.
1: Ogoropa.
2: And among your four, no NPP and this Omina Yanuano. A drew baby, I
1: make a lawyer's in Jaja, some 80 years.
2: I'm a baby,
1: I'm a chinifunk.
2: I'm a drew baby, Omina, I am a
1: Mabuna Mutimia, and you are so niching into the Bia Mumuna, Bob Box in the Bruce Munayu. No, we are in your own team feature. Oh, Mongusro.
2: Yes.
1: 3 hours, 7 hours, or 5 minutes, 10 minutes while I do. Alu pre wa ran fu bi da free commerce kon kan na dia na capital watchum Ghana eno di sam profo we achi no mo ba chairman one to me one one near the man na kwasi ya be pampa bo ho na wa to afa wiem sei 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I'm a crofoe, the other drama to Titia, so sa.
2: And Sanson, a becosa,
1: and the Cossacosa, made them see a bushia back home, Buamupa, Ghana politics, Gina Pabusia. Baku and this Baku and Pipi. It will call opposition of your power, and then this in your power. And you have no power. Someone, Kofi.
2: I Abdullah Jana upon our power. Abuna and Pipi, Nino.
1: Gina Pophobia, and to where opposition are, where power, to one opposition. Now, one power. If you are power, Debia. If you are power, then
2: yeah. Oh,
1: that guy.
2: Ghana, when you say you are going to crumble the enemy and move, but let me cry. If you move,
1: not Tony Yamene, Tony Yami, oh, the late Tony Yamene, Martin Yami, not Tony Yami and this in a Martin Yami and Pipi. But I mean, said Tony, I'm no bear, I'll bear at your man, Kawama, DC, or Fimco.
2: My
1: Martin Yaman, I'm telling catch. That was a.
2: What? Yeah, a month for I join your life for Facebook on so in the FM Kumasi. Obi timi do message abana ya ken kind of man star boy was so hey live and clear ewo ye a half mem airport ho and woti ye free. Kwabana so say good afternoon Libaba or so or hey free ye kajiji na was say a close to ketekrache ewoti region ho and a woti ye free. Sound so ana coach afrane so obwasi all the way. Government could do okay. I say a producer's price now. Cool producer's price now. I buy a maintaining them. And on a watch, let's say, what about so or so now. o message nsi so me betima kwa ba biem ohun so Samuel so e dey about good afternoon ali ono so dey odi aba na osi oti ehwe kwabena kro ya wose 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
2: baby akodu no
3: I do class wo ba no for how many hours ne tie say waira
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3: na no wo da say bichu
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3: say ah no she costume
2: yes, if we be Hatchland. A body net, body, it's a body now.
3: No lifeless body be a
2: dog. I'm
3: telling me who need you.
2: I know, or share, or more and didn't be
3: any. I saw that, I walk a swimming. Or share, no for Pieton be Brazilian.
2: Sanity.
3: And was share, or more near man, was in
2: sanity.
3: It's whether to say, who in the dress now? Anybody or done this or cost swimming.
2: I bet, say, any member, Bray, any member, repeat to me, a lady to send you a CB that way. A be a way and domain, you know.
3: My
2: mo. Na sir.
3: Now the phone way.
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2: 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Or can be a walk, and as or can win your crow, Hakushiana, and can we see ye? 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So, university obi an show obi aso, oya de ope.
3: It's a community on its own.
2: Oya de ope.
3: Obi show bi show ho.
2: 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Now so one kasa responsibility no. So obehwe wo so ye no.
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3: oni ho bia wo ye jom
2: social media le bi omo ti social media 24/7 bi bi obenya bi o re be chire social media
3: ene album kra me hu bi a che obi a creating their phones
2: oh so hu
3: album
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3: some no we can
2: so na make
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2: 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location but by the time help could arrive the damage might be done already and the enokure de fake life and greediness are the outcomes of this deaths what the eye smasher e kan fake life o fake life 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
2: Oh, Mr. Five.
3: If you damn me, Tien, you can't say I never bought on a back on the M. Wakura. And what can you cry?
2: Now, here, TV show. I'm from our corner to all. We have my own.
3: So she might
2: have cried and cast
3: it. Oh, when you come out. Oh, bra. I do know who you are.
2: Joe Marfo, Eddie, about say. Master, face the reality. All those girls who put on anklets are all hookers. So, a man who tie the anklets to Tomonai no. Also, do one eye hookers.
3: And the Maya, a man water for nine. Eh? Nimni into your date, or they are to any fair Nikunson cap. Into be my own master and go back
2: and
3: found.
2: And I say, Waman answer, or say for your info. About 97% of university girls are into hookup business. Me say ni nyaye ni brentia o. Fun yi bi, ene ntade bi ni social media pressure yi bi o. Social media pressure keke ni o ntio. Ene say nwana mu bebre ebre sa no.
3: Papa your two said defense introduction chere me.
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4: 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Eh, omo ye adwuma wo eh radio stations ah.
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3: ya. 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Okay, I was what you need in here.
4: Eh.
3: Adwuma no ye no sense so actually. Omo ye radio presenters.
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3: Eno mo kuku.
4: Asofofo kra ka wo.
3: 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Ah, omo ye two.
4: Omo ye two.
3: Ba ko ye radio presenter.
4: Mienu ni nyina.
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4: Yes, but back we sofo.
3: Ah, eno mo ka no mo bae.
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3: 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Enso eti radio so.
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3: omo beba benya adwuma aye
4: yes na mu aye de
3: okay
4: aha
3: Na ze duosiwa no esi akwan.
4: Sa. Nipa na soso ye. Yes. Angel FM.
3: Hey.
4: Penyini.
5: Angel. Angel. Angel. Angel. Angel.
3: Akwabik bro for see a goose pimples. Now I'm saying can goose pimples. You can bomb sauce pimples. Goose pimples. No good baby. I put to this. Hey, you make canin and it is a city when your days over. Canin, dear, now can't come in watching you. That be a Kalis Capital to grow food. Then I'll be to the man now. Boss me a sound. Now I'm a good movie. Hey, I see that we gave business. I didn't know be brought contract out in the panto.
4: Because
3: I was Juma away,
4: I am a Juma May. And I'll buy
3: some everything.
4: Yes, and I'll buy some Yerushim. Yes, I'll buy ya now. See, can I saw a pack of cow, a bunting or bam ho? Kunipano. 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Yanyanasa. Meme call. 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
4: 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Because this year, ne yere wu, enko bebiya, yesan be ye ni se, ne onkola anu wana bechomu.
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4: Yes.
3: Na omote omu wase di?
4: Oh, omote omu wase, but, omote omu wase.
3: Dene wase woye? Because una wanya nya nko na wo wabin yesi kurobi we bi to aso
4: yes anti nipa no na yesa mehwe na
3: ujira ni na aso
4: yes
3: na what me anyway what can't show me say juma wonye edi be yesi
4: me sheda ma omo time me sheda ma omo time anti time na me de ma omo no time na son ye na omo frere me omo san frere me say time na de ma me no
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4: omo. So, a yamen qua,
3: I'm not for baby,
4: because almost say, may me a cry last stop. Cause so much to me, Dean.
3: A bainful.
4: To omen himself, omo badia, a last stop.
3: He can cry.
4: Aha. See, om catch me, sir. Baby, omo rubra, any nyaya, yet you chan and cram my
3: yard. The other last cry.
4: Yes. Iti ba sa no na mso ke mate. 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
3: aye
4: da bi aha sebe ya ono no deliti a
3: David, you record it, I record it.
4: So you do, mommy. To Udu, no do. In this ABA, obey what you obey the lead. Oh,
3: no, I fetch your
4: fine. Timemino, my save. Nina.
3: Common sense.
4: Mm-hmm.
3: Common sense. Now, who are my pictures?
4: Yeah, me want pictures.
3: What trap on your pictures videos? Because something serious.
4: Pictures no. Me want pictures wah. Pictures no. Madam, I say we need a person. We say we need a person. We need to run in our mouth.
3: President, I don't need to try and cabo some.
4: Hmm.
3: Why you remember me try and cabo some? Say me dinner cabo some. I present our airtime door so quiet 3 hours. And no crying on corner because of 3 hours. We need team. It would be ready.

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1: 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know kitima herba center kitima and then we are able to surplus any gono chlamydia and a war so and now we are the wakwakwakwa and kwa a kitima waso no me heba powder ni bia nane yade ni nyina ma wode 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
2: Powder.
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1: 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Next to Fidelity Bank. 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I bet you all. 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What you can only a barbecue. A year number fiac, a ghost with funeral and casket shop, and crash by produce yama. 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
3: angel
4: Ghana Fway Franco Esa the electrical appliances full from the washing machines agent woman yopo CCTV cameras any the all clear I be you know that sub mobile phones this iPhone Infinix Nokia Samsung
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6: 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Franco Electrical Appliances Papa. 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

0: 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It is unknown criminal jurisprudence. I agree. 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Now in the case of Republic versus Dufo, before that case, ne yɛnyɛ case management ɛwɔ criminal trial. But in the case of Dufo, the court ruled say ɛsɛ sɛ yɛyɛ case management. And since then no, yɛyɛ case management bɛsi nɛ, including even in this case. 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Saa ne yɛka sɛ notice of withdrawal of legal service. In fact, recent time, Mrs. Gertrude Tokunu versus Attorney General, lawyer, actually, court was say, on to me representing the client in the bill. Court say, improper and incompetent. Say, I'll be sure let you take it. Now, so far, a client will be back from court, a come papa, so by way of motion.
1: Yeah, man, yeah, I come on. And then I hear the man, I hear the man, I hear the man,
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Time check in the studios of Angel 96.1. It's 17 minutes past the hour 2. The old number 166 in the year 2026. 199 more days to the end of the year.

0: Your regular host is none other called the soldier. None other called so air handle business into your friend Captain Morgan. Me na me take charge. Man, another called the soldier. Ntianyade e be pon the usual time e be pon around 3:45. Now I'm making way for the commentary team, Spain versus Cape Verde. And then crunch as my edition ejuma die as say strive not to be a success but rather to be of value. Strive not to be a success, but rather to be of value. And we continue with very little is needed to make a happy life. Because it's all within yourself in your way of thinking. When you jedi ekra wa ankasa, ntika kra bi abeya bema wa ankasa wani age no, na wa yam wani age. Yeah, show ably produced by Bismarck Mensa. And together we are driving you now till 15 minutes to 4 p.m. where we make way for sports. Special, special commentary. Okay, and to wait me the message is about 0246-677-566. Fabras is here and I'm about more than 10 pass when I'm saying make you way for sports in them. Fabras is here 0246-677-566. And they're all corners. From football. Back up your more health issues. You better your ratings. I brought Global Info Analytics Eddie ratings. As I'm you. You better go to farming. And you better go to because new cocoa prices are out. Farmers in Swabua who say subsidies are still at the bani in Yamedruye. Ain't you a very, very, very packed show, packed segment? And here, bro, and they. Send me the car, your family, Captain Morgan, mate, and Moody, and another quarter soldier. Okay, and see, Yanjibre, na yen share stories nim, na yen head ya, and yema a sequel. But an a yen shas ye with a sporting story. It's not really a sporting story, but a nam say, Pate ediwo muntino, yen fan say a sporting story. For some time now, and I had to say, USA, a refusee, a referee entry into the United States. Yen kwatia, Canada so say, and ya dia umabat Pate visa. Because of issues we are odikawo inti na ebedo sko ni call to an immigration lawyer na yetimi ni na abonkomo on this very issue because yen na obia e kan say ye fraude be violation of presumption of innocence na saadi na friend violation of presumption of innocence no how na ac akọ atia Thomas Partey inti ana me de sa enkomo no ana e shas ye. I don't say backroom hapa, they are saying immigration law, yeah. There is no other person. Baby, I don't even say Biano, a yadia or honum. Lawyer, Kwame Adolfo, and a yam, and a neighbor bought in Como, or a private legal practitioner. Lawyer, what's my name, Mwakwaba, by Angel FM 96.1.
1: Yeah, no.
0: Number Chapombo, Cody.
1: No, you're not because I'm here. Okay. You, that's
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1: 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It's okay. A court in young world for the in the age of the kingdom, comes a court to do well for. Ninching well, hold on.
0: Okay, now what I must say, Abia, sir, under that presumption of innocence, no. Privileges, Ben, which me enjoy, I was sad, and I say.
1: Well, I just say, we'll be interviewed for prison. A conference will do us maybe near final, so default, and as when you fall. And to be a free man. To say many of you are second people was a well for honor freedom now one year freedom.
0: Now another one answer a coma say be almost a muti me seize your passport sometimes. A be omuti me as a bank account, omu freeze your bank account sometimes. Nano na ye infringement on obi rights.
1: Baby, and they say, Obi oha na o minus to say a cobo chrono. 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Seven year wound an inti for a passport on brain. Now by a jatro. Inti, I don't say, there's who default, Abby. Still, I would be. A moment of your day, conditions be a clepo clepo, said a bear wound to me none. And now, so wound to me need for my sicker, while Brian, yeah, you could see a trial.
0: Now, lawyer, what I'm a shirt, Patiasa, yeah, can ya? 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
1: 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etime boss akwadu na it means a character no any fit for them to allow you to come obi okra ye mo no kwadu it because by association with somebody by a criminal offense who could have said about him for say Afghanistan Al-Qaeda for you in your toes or your Al-Qaeda me you find you guilty court to be a and can say who default and so you can say only Al-Qaeda for a free and that's what your mother for a little bit more can say your mom is a crime mama because your character I won't trust you so you'll be a overcome her own video move. It is so so baako ya criminal law ero die standard ni high is it prove beyond all reasonable doubt and immigration die e ye o character and ye dey so subaya ye baba kunuma aman fo be hwe wo suana e man so bia wo so la na bo yire
2: okay
1: for to be an fine o guilty but come to because be mo bo na yire die e suban ye e man e mai kru enti character is different from criminal conduct
0: oh, okay enti lawyer me to ase ye na che mrana ye die that criminal law ne die just ye prove you beyond reasonable doubt but immigration ne die o suban po and I say yeah isusu say e bia obetimi ay say cry and cry so yetimi di deny
1: pepe so what down for you obi obokro no da kura na yetimi ka say no nti e ma ma because only criminals na nanti nti e ma ma so say dem no
0: nti na lawyer no me share a situation say tournament where aye boy eh FIFA organized tournament e nyina enim dibra FIFA sukra FIFA ain't me e ma guarantees bi and I say yeah, into me more, more some special dispensation. Basically, be aware a FIFA organizer tournament. Yeah, into me, maybe be signed for home.
1: FIFA, nya obey, and so Chrono or Nemra. Chrono, man, I say, Obia or ye, Sir Suban, we did in Yan or your mind. And to win yet, so a criminal as on your cover was a Sir Suban, we in Yan or your mind. Then, ma, or any young could bear mother. Yan or Ghana or home quaint so Bacassa. As to other countries here, them or the Bama die, okay, more moody are fine. And also in a criminal offense, or Mukrumho. My Ukrum, my dear, AB, as you say, what I said, the Empressia Bemo Bisa Krabaha.
2: Okay,
1: it's a FIFA poo, Yamrano, you bit very few shoe. Sanity.
0: Okay, now, lawyer, I answer USA and Canada. Omo Ben so pa, now say, be a munya with the same area. No. How different is it? Say be a USA for the mobile TSA or my map at Teaba. Especially say after say or more refuse Somalian refugee. No be any anchor. Patin so be obey issues kakra. But this is the situation. US for say omraho, but Canada for say or more my name.
1: So be our ne enemy. The enemy of your enemy is my friend. US ne Canada. Omo share border. But we are agenda. America for atutrasem is different from Canada for. Canada for double call. America for atutrasem. And so almost we declare we are so we are my crime hall. As Canada for different. And it's up one, you know, I almost used to say party. What do you know? America for whom is that? But Canada for he say, says to buy no, and upon you, should buy no. And you are the only here or Banisa, Omoku Moon Brown on the edge. Immigration minister, a bit very few shoes, Bessa.
0: Okay. Now, lawyer, my person who say, a tournament of this nature. You have to say, could yasem no, Nase, Pate, Ekudibima. Now, Canada for also our money, the opportunity, say, Onfa, Emebo, Bono, Nami Adma, Wednesday. No. Obey me as you, the Canadian government say, Asem Kana Mini.
1: The woman of one of Prince. Colonel didn't hook or quine say. Ye crum had ye, says to burn with ye in your heart. Who goes you know him? Every day.
2: Okay.
1: On Castle, would defoe.
2: No,
1: on Castle, I guilt you. And once a bemo or bro, a maddie. Ye heavy way, crum, secota. It's really in fact so defoe, and that's what did them home. Woman at Dom Honom, so crum, what ye? Emma, we yet say you will crave you soon in Grano.
0: Okay. Inti lawyer, now we know our chance of beating me an appeal. Now say be your appeal. How long will it take? And I say I'm finna say a FIFA organized tournament, you know. Ebi I bet me a ya appeal be say and none wa. Say be appeal in verdict in the bar out. I bet me I'm on a special dispensation biana.
1: Answer me yes. With my appeal. Minister level. Come with my special appeal. I'm all man granted. And that's more we do. Condition number no. But chances are not likely because you are what they are and you are what they are. The basis are we no like possible say and as a likely say, we never be more time, Mr.
0: Okay. And see, for now, yeah, it's very likely, sir. Per timely, we need to forget about party, say we see a kind of Wednesday.
1: Sana mihono.
0: Okay, lawyer Kwame Adofo, lawyer, you better say we are in church, Muslim, Kwame Adiamai.
1: Yeah, I mean, come.
0: Alright. Lawyer Kwame Adofo ana yete ne nka no. Oyɛ immigration specialist ana wetimi amaye the details. Nti for now there ebia oyɛ Ghanaian na yebetimi aka cho say Thomas Partey March eba so nyame aduma Wednesday. Oyɛ out. But I heard the situation na obi e ka ho asem. Ah, e ka about presumption of innocence. Because unsa in this football world na yewo no. There have been several incidents na players purported say Oma rape a man for. But you better near the final judgment na wie no. Na yade omudi bem. You better you make a case of Cristiano Ronaldo and then Christian Mayorga 2009. Okasa Ronaldo rape no. Now unto the funny aspect cry na say obi a yesi ya rape obi no. Okọ court and I say okọ police station okọ report no. Oka che police for ni say obi a rape me. Evidence nie. But mo fa asem nto me money pa koni din. Akopem se me san ababie. On Ronaldo, Ekonya agreement, a settle issue no, about Ronaldo HE about $375,000 at the money in 2010. So on keep the issue out of court. Omuji tumu ye 9 years later, in 2018, na Catherine Mayorga, as time by BMC, movement be a ba aye san friend Me Too. Into Me Too about ya Me Too for Eng San can ask emano. Or sign ako kope another compensation from Cristiano Ronaldo. And a U.S. court, fortunately for them, Omoboguya Mosan Fine Ababa Wano. We can say the same for Neymar. Neymar so sa or worry for or require any arrangement. Ebe PM or Paris. Omo PM or Paris, no San could do Brazil, Sao Paulo. And I could catch almost say, a yadia Neymar Rapino. In Chadia saving Neymar and say, na Neymar, I want a chat. Ah, or the chairman say, or the two Instagram. I know who says, Sadia and a course, and a consensual no beer at Yasia. And also a saving Neymar. And you're not trying to hold anything for Partey. But you're not saying Benjamin Mendy. 8 counts of rape. I know. And there was any tell him. So there have been several issues. People are deliberately targeting footballers. I'm not saying Partey, I'm not here to say that. But the issue is that 7 counts of rape, ne. Miss Dimina na bekosu nyina na pate dibem. Inti I'm sure say yana lawyer Kwame Adofo ase for the awesome explanations or the amaye. Inti ye moving on to the next story. Of course, unto betimi achewa adwen. 0246-677-566. 0246-677-566. The next story. I say government contemplating reducing admissions to health training institutions. This according to the health minister. The health minister Kwabena Akando has announced that the government is contemplating reducing admissions to health training institutions to tackle the existing employment backlogs in the health sector. He explained that this move will help decrease the number of graduates produced annually, which far exceeds the needs of health facilities. Mr. Akando made this statement at the voter regional launch of the free primary health care in Ho. You better cast your mind back, Accra, to when Honorable Akando was in opposition. I remember so well, sir. BB say SCE. Our cast on one personally, your cast on Tiasi. Because as a Ghanaian idiot, and you see a deprive you of a chance to study. And just say in opposition, Honorable Kwabena Minta Akando argued against health training admission quotas, asserting that the government should not use them to artificially limit access to education. His primary arguments included constitutional right to education. Oso bi e organa bi a owo ho kwan se osuade. Inti amade den MPP government en use any quota system bi a en be ye frakadam bi a en stop ye manfo from schooling. But ne o se onwa nkasa en the government e contemplate se omo be ye saade no because the number of students are ye dey ba out no health facilities no omo ntimi accommodate omo. Is it say e sika ne nya ntio omo ka. And I say health facilities, no, because you can go to a place. Maybe a health practitioners are now professionals or more. No. You could realize that I'm lucky. And say, is it about scar government anyway? And I say, and you say health facilities now will come hano. And then also. Your guess is as good as mine. Share what dream on 0246-677-566. Then Global Info Analytics. Musa Dankwa and in the team. For now, amanfo appreciate omo amanfo age omo di because omo timi make several predictions are yensa it make I say almost entirely me na aba mu answer aye ne kre but ne omo say the fofra aba omo say 71% of Ghanaians approve of Mahama's performance. President John Mahama's job approval rating has climbed to 71%. The highest recorded for any president in Global Info Analytics regular tracking post since 2020. According to Amuno, I say, if it's Amu Shah's year post or more involved presidency, you know, that has been the highest recorded from about 67% last month, a jump to 71%. According to the firm's latest national survey, titled the June 2026 National Tracking Poll, found that 71% of Ghanaians approve of the president's performance, up from 67% in March 2026, representing a 4% increase in just 3 months. In 3 months, no, near my SEC or Ghana, no, also by the way, say, President John Dramani Mahama, the performance, no, are improving from 67% echo 71%. You bet me I can about fuel prices. You bet me I can about the happy work on Fanoche. You bet me I can about the dollar rate. Say their city, global in the West African sub region, I had the worst performing currency. Niema bein echo into play. I ma this improvement of 4%. Ebe can 67% no. The poll also showed that 23% of respondents disapprove of his performance, while 6% had no opinion. Into my person is my means even summing up over the regions. No, I say support was strongest in the Savannah region, where 86% of respondents approve of his performance.

0: Ghana man penny His Excellency John Dramani Mahama. What they are true aye ambassadors be on Ababe PM or my Ghana name Saba on Ebano. Omume Bua and pray a ye a dreadyenisika sem emun puntu and su and fama or my Ghana.
1: Na about to come and sign it bedi your Dr. Bosman Asari, Eden Sema to Gatsre or man penny say, She be July 31st, Edmano Nibi.
0: And anopa ewia pani behwene nya sem kuma kra odo ani chim ewoye santase runabout ode kopatase fam ho na adehye ewo ho wonom ene amrado wo eye asante matam kropo kumase ono di siani ananya sem kuma kra je nam so akwakoba ne sa no ye di munchem obi eba ewo kashie mu ne ya ba besomo
1: 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Now, my many year, you know, you're in the Chiraquan.
0: Yet, any much remo answer our a year Cape Coast North, a hoana or a hosama man a bobby, a few abatoya pronounce say a brandy be or no, or tree a pragabi, a putuprumoa or trash year with the announcewa, and they are my brandy what's in an own seadon, yet the munchimu, a ba el casimo, na yet the ababa somo.
1: You were just upon Yako PM Ewa and Crofuo Cruso. 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
1: the world today faces unprecedented challenges climate change conflict terrorism violent extremism cyber threats food insecurity irregular and illegal migration and economic uncertainty are but a few of the dominating headlines these challenges demand our collective action. In our region, the deteriorating security situation in parts of the Sahel continue to threaten peace and stability. And Ghana remains committed to working with ECOWAS. Ghana today is pursuing a bold program of economic transformation aimed at creating sustainable jobs, expanding opportunities for our young people, and building a resilient economy. 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We invite businesses from your respective countries to jointly invest with their counterparts in Ghana in areas of opportunity such as agriculture, in manufacturing, in mining, in energy, infrastructure development, technology, logistics, tourism, healthcare, and education.
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1: change conflict terrorism violent extremism cyber threats food insecurity irregular and illegal migration and economic uncertainty are but a few of the dominating headlines promote peace, security, democracy, and sustainable development on this continent, but in all other parts of the world too. We believe that international cooperation, dialogue, respect for international law, and strong multilateral institutions remain essential to addressing the challenges confronting humanity. On my part, I'm leading a new paradigm for development cooperation known as the Accra Reset. I invite your engagement with us on this initiative. Ghana will continue to advocate peaceful resolution of disputes.
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3: 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He gives a reason for his resignation, which is that he wants to go back to academia and pursue his career as a staff of the University of Ghana. And conveyed his thanks and appreciation to the president and people of Ghana for giving him the opportunity to serve in that capacity. We are also aware that a second chairperson, is it in the person of Mr. Samuel Tete, has also gone on retirement as, I beg your pardon, a member of the Electoral Commission or a deputy chairperson. And in that regard, processes are underway. Indeed, the Council of State has already been given a nominee, which they are considering. And
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4: 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Nice, as a little job of my mamma, Timothy, or not the old me, but maybe I am going to be a Eastern Freeho, Nemo, Robama, Marana, and Eduma, or Selector, or Tiko, committee, it's nothing, no more say East, Niao, Ebia, and Yana Quantodia, and Yamrano, and anybody, the moment I say, committee, it's nothing, I say, Nequan, so no idea, and then I'd be out in the Ebeka East. And see, committee in the day, results in the Babu and General President Zay and I just said, I don't know if I can see, but he's in you know, a petition or so, no, I'm modifying my plan. So, and until the anti mastermind, the day you to prepare by, I say, I have Dr. Bosman, sorry, I never could just say, on the day, at the trainer, or to talk back. Over there, I'm not sure that I'm Sana or Babaya EC, deputy chair. And then to also say, come back, I'm not sure that you're home, and I'm not sure that you're home, and I'm not sure that you're home, and I'm not sure that you're home, and I'm not sure that you're home, and I'm not sure that you're home, and I'm not sure that you're home, and I'm not sure that you're home, and I'm not sure that you're home, and I'm not sure that you're home, and I'm not sure that you're home, and I'm not sure that you're home, and I'm not sure that you're home, and I'm not
2: sure that you're home, and I'm not sure that you're home, and I'm not sure that you're home, and I'm not sure that you're home, and I'm not sure that you're home, and I'm not sure that you're home, and I'm not sure that you're home, and I'm not sure that you're home, and I'm Eko retirement ena ba ko so residence sia na jesisi ya ni abedi achiri bia wo bi
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5: di omu nini na ane se ya chiche se abanbe ye kwa we which is a good news for everybody because I drive every day and good roads is good for all of us mi ton car pass nini manima at most of the time mbe bana link a bu we bu na you know, it's a portal in it, road in here. And now, congestion. And so, another thing. It has quite interesting you to Santasi Runabout, you know, Omiya dualization, Omiya loan from, is it Canadian company? Omiya Salon, Omiya Bay. We say, good news. You need your home. Now, what is happening? So, actually, rumor. I'm a chief from Zuba, or say, Sebi artisans, shop owners, mechanics. Any residence be over, which is a land that any part over 2,000 residents over you must come on every day. Now imagine, says all these 2,000 people.
6: Boy, I need an answer. What I do? Me, I did this. I did not turn on him. I did this. I did not turn on him. No, I no catch us. I am making any letter. I am paying. I am making any letter. No, say that you call. You call. I am with the Ramesia. I call. No, I am going to show you. I am going to assassin you. I am going to assassin you. I am paying. I am paying. So I do say you. You call assassin you. You call born a man here. I am on so so so. I can't wait. To on so so the letter. I call 2 KM me. 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
0: 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the etuja
7: I'm not engineers. What question are you asking? Should we stop construction of the road? Should we? I'm asking you. Do you want development?
8: Yeah, we want
7: development. Oh, you want to see containers? So we are getting rid of containers and bring you development. And what question are you asking? You have no baby. It is not as if we have not prepared a place for them. We are starting from where part of the Obenike agency's house is there. Everything that sits on where the project is passing. Who gets it from? Who is that about the way in there? Who is that baby all around about in the
8: area?
7: What do you want? May say, if anybody has title to any land here, let the person bring it. If you don't have title to any land, forget it. You can go to court if you're not comfortable with what we are doing. Go to court. If you own the land and you have title to it, when you go to court, the court will give you the remedies you are seeking for. Otherwise, this is the city authority. We manage the city. And we are saying that at this point in time, we are relocating all containers here. We are not sending them to somewhere that they can't have anywhere to do their trade. We are giving them a place at the garden.
0: Ano aye onumunyamfo Richard Ofori-Buadi Asante Mantam Kropo Kumasi Amrado amechire meyo ono anakasa ayeko ekotie no
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0: eno kra de
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2: Yantu ansemene so ne yenko eye Tema West. 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
8: Despite repeated assurances, the family remains deeply frustrated by the slow pace of investigations and lack of meaningful progress communicated to us. 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Her daughter continues to live in fear, confusion, and trauma. Today, we mark this sorrowful anniversary. Refuse, give up hope. We call on the Ghana Police Service, the National Security Agencies, civil society organizations, the media, religious bodies, and all meaning Ghanaians to renew their commitment towards finding Madam Pauline Alamis Akambu.
2: Now, we have a and I'm going to show you the matter my West, lawyer James Inu. 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ɛbɛda adi.
8: As public servants and leaders, we have a responsibility to ensure that no case is forgotten. We acknowledge the efforts made by the security agencies, but we respectfully urge that all necessary resources continue to be deployed to bring this matter to a conclusion. The family deserves answers. The people of Tema West deserve answers. Ghana deserves answers. This is not a partisan issue. This is a human issue. It is about the safety of every Ghanaian citizen and the confidence that when someone goes missing, every effort will be made to find them and uncover the truth. We refuse to accept that a prominent member of our community can just vanish.
2: Na Owie Pepepe and our mommy Victoria Evalov Youngson. Oh, no, no, here, she say. Ɛyɛ ɛmaa no dɔmfrɛfoɔ de ma ndc amayɛku no ɛwɔ tema west hɔ ɛto so de nsɛm to dwa no ɔkyerɛ mu sɛ deɛ akɔ akɔduru no deɛ pra na ɔmobɛpra frɛ mpanyimfoɔ sɛ ɔmomla na ɔmobɛkɔ ɔmommoa ɛsiane sɛ deɛ ɛkɔ no ani anyan na ɔmoka kyerɛ mpanyimfoɔ sɛ nhwɛmu a ɔmoyɛ no nyinaa ɔmoma no nyɛ ntɛntɛntɛntɛntɛntɛntɛntɛm sɛdeɛ ɛbɛyɛ a ɔmo sɛ ɔmote akyiri no bɛgye mpanyimfoɔ di sɛ ampa ɔmoyɛ adwuma ɛde aboa Ghana.
9: We don't know what is happening. It is a story and they are and they are saying ba say you see bibia and fi bibia madia and they will say yeah I'm sorry. Say you be demonstration. You be bibia say you be 90 ako NDC headquarters. You be call CID headquarters. E be your call where they will find answers to our questions. Because answers me be sa, me nyam boye. We have asked the questions, we are not getting the answers. And you say you can be a Jimmy or yes or ye Jimmy Dabby. Then, mommy, you're that wow, near to me, I should say, ma'am.
2: Well, yeah, Madam Victoria Evalov Youngson, on the acting, yeah, women organizer, the man, and this, I may couldn't follow Tema West, and I say, on also so a campaign for more fresh air in Shimapa and Koso, oh, Madam Lamisi, Nayara, why you don't know.
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10: Minia, my way, and kept procedure, and there 2 days there. I was some kind of aid in Cape Coast within the 2 days, Yempa Tre and I was from
11: Angel.
10: And I'm a Cape Coast there. I was some there. Abaya Sambre.
0: Where they were down, my former Munchy Muboy.
10: Yamobi Biaqua by Fin Fermanto. 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one of the community urban use this word jiako menia
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10: 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ayeke say police for abra community no baba fa body na da ka keep close teaching hospital Emma, we start the contact tracing. Yeah, yeah, and see the police now are starting. We engage the Pagre Drivers Association. And you be around, so we to identify the main panel. No, we to tracing. Nebushafa. It will be some Pagre driver. The age be 30 years. And any minute in. Just say, no home panel. Yes, a minute walk. A kotodra. A one ano. 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When na kaya some baby. I will keep close ya. 2 days, Yempa Ebasa strategy at Hama, I can say, baby. To be some, the Mara was some, and Oroko will keep closer. I can say, baby.
0: No, now she every idea. Cape Coast for Montiasem, the Cra, Montiasem, the Monshade, and so Sakon. Timothy, your best yourself for needing Semiachi. Na the be free procedure, Makunu and Chamber Biano. What me up, baby, at the Baba Sumi.
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0: 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96.1. Me the two just mean who say Capo Verde for El Nusu game way. When we not draw and I win, and now no permicano a video so. Uko Facebook at dawa anya sim kutakra Capo Verde. Na me ni misa omi a very very good team and compact. Into the discipline. Oba show oba prepa. Into Group H. Spain our 1 point, Capo Verde our 1, Uruguay and then Saudi Arabia and then you may a who game and I yede commentary in Ebano live on Angel 96. So we did it, Jeffrey Amua. Opinion Cassia of ya, aya Kosiminka, and then Yenina and a boy, Jumana Kosise, Adetia, Obekofiena, Okorastika, Krasan, sir, right after this game, Namia Duma, Matt Bakubesa Toja and Nana Gia. 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
1: bi be boko ja
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1: keep bread for omayade omati anim na nyina anim say at least omkwa kwaje bi abe 3 or 4 but draw de aye Akobani say na ama group no open. O next match, utimi ya 3 pointer 4 possibly but me qualify according next stage. Anti Kevin, o ma yade pa because you show mo say da. Say o mutimi bo say ball no. O hwe Spain for stars e crow ma. Every keeper e kosi bench o bia star. E bi bo Barcelona, e bi bo Madrid. Team ake say no bo wiase. Anti there e si o bo mu bia no, mo hu bi da. But Kevin there
0: Obi anymore, first time.
1: Africa continent yasia. Unka be a tenant
0: of the continent.
1: Unka won't cry. That's what you call the world stage. Eko performance idea. Meaning, sir, on my idea.
0: Papa.
1: Nti, yeah, DBC. Next match, you move. Nka, as I call draw, sir, and Nka open.
0: Yeah.
1: Aha, Nanka. Ubena 1-1-1-1. Nan next match, you know. Keep that way, you 3 pointer. We do run after the 2 crampa. What you want him?
0: Yeah.
1: Ghana, your first time I acquire, you know. A team for your group stage. 2-0-10. And a team will advance to quarterfinals. Yeah. And the progression, like a clear class. And at least, we need to be through group stage. Next World Cup, we need to be qualifier. But we need to more. And then, match in the fact, we need to be Africa. We need to be
0: Pa. Right into your bus for live commentary on Angel 96.1 FM. Meno Kasaidi, Zuruguay aboard the 4-2-3-1 formation. Goalkeeper Fernando Musiela. Afe Sebastian Casillas. 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We are running here, Dubai, Kwamoshas here. Edema, Omai, Uruguay, national team no. Udo any team awa Saudi Arabia and Sua, on by the 4-4-2 formation. Mohamed Alo Was, a goalkeeper. Abdullahi Aliri, Afi Hassan Atabaki, Said Abdul Hamid, 12 Jesse, 12-4 Jesse, Mutab Al Habi, Afi Muhammad Abu S 26 jersey. Musab Adawa. Afi Abdullah Kabila. Muhammad Kanu S 23 jersey. Afi Feras Brikan S 9 jersey. And Salam Dasawali. And so S jersey in number 10. Edema Nasser 23 Saudi Arabia. 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Ref no Eddie Camp Bona Bimdada. Under 1 minute. 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Born natural lines in the country, ye true. Ye to the tier Saudi Arabia. 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Ye to born and ten pass one, sir. Born was Santa Saki Kankone Tua. 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And then edam in 2010. 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Ako si ukai.
1: Apa. Nemo yao.
0: Oh, enyezu.
1: Nemo yapa. Na if you say can bit my advance aquanim aqua the semi final, but you look like for rich bono, yes sir, and ye bono. Ye be an so and timi amfa a ja asemoja da roma. Uko blaster sa that time no on one apprentice bar, ye the man say asemwa bonashe magana na intimi umquenim and tiakobani sa and if you say wa sha I met him qualify quenim but antimi antoinette and ti boy de sanet ye. I told any poor Nidan so pan, only disappoint too. I said, my down, what my catch I was say? Since that day, ever sitting there, I dear, oh boy, in fact, I could try to not come home pa as happening to a bottle
0: chin. The creeper, the creeper.
1: So, go to me, say, yeah, and can't be a gun and get cast and go from.
0: Oh, Kak and Kak Morocco for you with the Omoko semi final last year. And Yenikadika do.
1: Yenikad, oh, but I doubt, boy, there's a sanity. Maradona Munina, I got to open. And to that. Baby, I can't fix it over Delivana, ho. Anna, and Guasana Timukoba. And Jeff, all the same, you're going to master. A term called the battery and the way forward.
0: Yes, sanity.
1: Now, the Sanyam Yakwampo said the last walk up on a querno. It's not going to say Uruguay, the same Uruguay,
0: yes, yes, yes, yes, yes,
1: yes,
0: yes, yes, yes, yes, yes, yes,
1: yes, yes, yes, yes,
0: yes, yes, yes, yes, yes, yes, yes, yes,
1: yes, yes, yes, yes, yes, yes, yes, yes,
0: yes, yes, yes, yes, yes, yes, yes, yes,
1: yes, yes, yes, yes, yes,
0: yes,
1: yes, yes, yes, yes, yes, yes, yes, yes, yes, yes, yes, yes, yes, You show me tell me say 10.
0: Yeah, but any day that could be the same.
1: Yeah, that could be the same.
0: Ever by film. Right into your Twasso Life on Intro 96.1 FM. You catch us into all the commentaries in now at the Abramo. And into the baby, I will be out to me and come. Make sure, sir. Udo company, I bunny a bone with the road the amount. O company, I will be in the full front. I will saw the bunny a bone with the road the amount. Minoka say two companies abeurum CCA. Sida restaurant abeurum. Sanso ena Kedu Gas and Oven. The Sisherman. Kedu Gas and Oven.
1: The Sisherman.
0: Kedu Gas and Oven.
1: The Sisherman.
0: We are brutal abeurum. Bora Kasena Siwa. And a Swami.
1: Police
0: Station. And our sound office. Wa Oton Gas and Oven. Schools are Kasia Kasia. Hospitals are Wood Dwarf. Any companies and restaurants, hotels, Muya Jenny, Edia Maman for Mamuya Jenny, our year senior at the Monte Contractor, Monto Gas and Oven, our Sisseman Hawkedu, Nemo Yepa, Yesia Kansima Duni 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
1: Dr. Virgin
0: Doctor.
1: Yes,
0: Lawson Heber Center.
1: What you are
0: saying? The new panel with Jesso. And I got Bantma High Street in Suwa.
1: Jeffrey Place
0: Computers. And also, I got some kutu kwa. And to be a kwasidi in Samina Heba. 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Spain and Cabo Verde above 0-0. Spain Cabo Verde above 0-0. And we're to the Egypt and Soro and a Belgium about 1-1. Egypt and a Huridin Kai or Kensidim. Belgium for my Tekano. So far, so good. African team, Soro. Opia Bonamonica Kran Krasa. Only 2 teams and a Lusu. South Africa Lusu, the host nation. Mexico, a war. Mexico City. 2-0. Sansu and Enra. 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Emma Namsuma Nei, Oma Pomu coach, right after the game. Tunisia Pomini coach. Enuati Uja Klaus Nessis, Amusonia Wina. Enra Uruguay, and I say Ecuador, Elusu 1-0. Edema Cote d'Ivoire. 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
0: sanet ye
1: wasi chuchu wensano pa ana fa nimre
0: o sa
1: yes ensin chuchu nimre no
0: two times
1: a day uju chano pa uju chwe nimre and to where we tend to left him and upon who quite you man
0: okay
1: what a pep student if you chill when
0: okay
1: say say what did you have and check bia ebia okwa koda
0: okay
1: when you come poor I shall see you to chuba kuka hon and send a wada
0: mienu
1: 2 times a day
0: penini akra
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0: okay
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0: ten banner.
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1: 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Yes.
0: Hey.
1: And to
0: what I'll be happy.
1: Papa. 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
0: o request ya
1: obeya ma
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1: What else?
0: The sister man.
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0: And soon.
1: And nefe.
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1: your filling station be frames filling station
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0: I say
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0: place screen
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0: say desktop
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1: ai
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1: se se eh
0: say
1: and me hu nu I think say bole
0: bole
1: say hu nu no me hu nu
0: and then what come and who
1: come and one man can say me brain
0: seven no
1: and to hia bi company ho do nyina no monko Jeffrey Place computers na monko je mu CCTV cameras you okumase Bantima High Street ya ben GNTC opposite Unity House obetima friend panfo na wa pursue order
0: 0244 0244 0266 203 203 0502 0502 0504 74 74 75 79 79
1: Jeffrey Play Computers Quay now kwaji o computers papa pa after the Virgin Doctor
0: yes Virgin Doctor
1: we are ba mu asenche
0: good
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0: yes
1: what I say into here losing law chemistry and no betima boaw am in fi wonu atima che na pam ya de bia fi wonu into na mu atim say ah oban ni ye
0: okoba sa ye
1: kina musa masa
0: de obu say bia obia mo
1: ah we ya be ma so ahia delay man caps
0: delay
1: yeah de no no
0: delay
1: be ma de fuku ches aso fuku che
0: yeah pa
1: and you 2 minutes 3 minutes bia at least when ya cramp pod here 45 minutes e say otim nya we delay sa pine
0: Oh, so what to pan about 5,000?
1: My friend too. What you say? And he lost his herbal mixture. And now make him for Eddie Mount. So I quote Bema Bia Dem. That's what I'm saying. Pano so. Now I'm pano. I say more dia. When you're my papa. What now I'm pano so. I say kachin ko. Kachin ko. Now I'm pedwane. You go from.
0: Okay.
1: And I chase you. But more than one man.
0: Okay.
1: And you hear delay man. And I bet you my boy. More sinus watch. Would I imagine say one year or baby na what did you wear dia? I feel like I said trauma we could come out. So made them bantam. Wanna catch us on bantam. Blah, we are losing one more. Now could you delay my capsules? Numbi, I know, and a bit my bow and what my chop ban is palele. I'm gonna call it dead him. After so, we are a company. We are Jumoku, open cell between us.
0: Okay.
1: But my friend, you are crowd with your chum.
0: The chumpa.
1: As you can do waffle.
0: For four of you, crabby, Fabra.
1: For four of you,
0: can be a crabby,
1: Fabra. What the band gentleman paying for budget? Now you're born the rule at the amount. But my friend paying for
0: 0544 196 905 905 0544 196 905 965 965 for CIA na yenye juma mum na Namia Dubai Black Stars Ebo Ukwada Anajo Duba ko 11 na grade process ni say net here Category 1, lower tier. Ubetia 13,000 Ghana cedis.
1: 130 million.
0: 130 million. Category 2, corner flanks 1. And also ubetia 10,000 Ghana cedis.
1: 100 million.
0: And sold out.
1: Asakura mpono no.
0: Category 1, me say 13,000. I got 2 pay.
1: And then suasa?
0: 2 tickets.
1: Ah, Ghana phone out 2 and I say. Omusa tobi Panama for so tobi.
0: Oh, Omusa tobi.
1: Ah.
0: But me yes so Ghana. Ometo take it 13,000.
1: Na Ghana ni dia. ono wa converter ba no kroma cement bags be 50 ne beti na to one ton ton ton ton
0: afi category 3 aye end zone eno so eko for 8000 Ghana cedis
1: 8 million
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1: 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Ah, ompe ho asema hwe ni TV show.
0: Na bia nkosoma anti no. Ah, 130 million, 100 million and 80 million. Eh Ghana against Panama. 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
1: Enti, minister se Ghana timi advance ekure ni ma kodu bia be semi na kota. Get film ko bitme twa be 100,000 no. Be 1 billion.
0: Yes.
1: Because how much bia oda yam fan se normal price kwampon 8,000 for be 10 matches
0: yeah
1: 800 million
0: match bia say ni pa 1000
1: because group stage no eh 3 matches meboa
0: yeah
1: we say we advance at 32
0: round 32
1: now ko anim
0: round of 16
1: inti net less than be 5 million there but me na hwe bon ko an crache ebusa fuwa jisi su na di wa ko bon we ni fie say na free take it in we fie o
0: yes
1: ai
0: Right in the year to us live for into 96.1 FM. 26 minutes in here of fading kind. Saudi Arabia 0, Uruguay 0. 26 minutes. The Peter Bonas in Semo, Jurogram, Rantana Club on a Fretiro. Matias Oliveira Ibona Fretiro, Adman Uruguay. Born of a din Tentenwa, Nankosha, Abrantia. Your friend Frederico Vanas Neso Antman Quantum. Buona Tralines and a coy true. 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It's a coyum or pinbon is a palen, Uruguay. 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Sans a spin for squad, I'm a parody and mutimino, and what day? Opinion said, ne, spin for aqua soroso. Omuko Bogmanesa. Yet one aboard Andy Gullis. Gog Baji, man of the mat. And then, Minoka say Instagram. They say what 2 million followers and then follow no. Nam say na djuma wa ye no e ye djuma so ano deepa. Na I say unfortunately my mom couldn't be here enough for a visa issue. And the money we had to pay for it. We did not manage to do this in time. I see the mame eto visa fee near that they co interview.
1: Nanson
0: and Sanka visa. Nan can remember so we have a couple of shedding the banner. So that go post, you know, body chest pain. When you visa. Nanson, my man, you need TV so. I'm a name, my mania J.
1: 40 years.
0: Yes.
1: Goalkeeper.
0: 40 years. Openy. Nagana for Sreb and Masai.
1: Yes, Sreb and Masai.
0: And at the end, yeah.
1: 33 years.
0: Well, 40 years.
1: Well,
0: 40 years.
1: 7 years.
0: Yes.
1: Wouldn't we chow and we
0: I know.
1: Bed for no the entire met like I said, my mere central region film. Kumasi for us,
0: the whole country.
1: Hey, Samina central region. A becker,
0: okay.
1: Into I'm funny, sir. Nipo Kumasi,
0: Kumasi,
1: Kumasi, Kumasi, Asante region kan won say yokumase proper yokumase
0: yeah
1: nipa okumase edo so che nipa mo kived
0: ei
1: enene omatima kire sa bo no sa no nti amamfo bo mo baso say amamfo eya research na kronu kwampo ewo hen
0: ewo he
1: na de no mo ye
0: o mi ehwan a o mo di spirit because spirit of euro
1: what you say
0: enene akwa te draw
1: eh mo population say won say adibo no ma won tiase a de be push no say your research about say nipa no
0: yeah
1: nti say okwa kiveda Omoye 529,000.
0: 529,000.
1: Yeah.
0: Pe. The whole country.
1: The whole country, nina.
0: Oh man, some of a pow.
1: The whole world. The whole world.
0: Yes, yeah, visa free.
1: Ah, oh. I said, Kwankwela, you better be a colony, I said, no. And get what you can be by.
0: Oh.
1: Crony, nina. Ah, yeah, 529,000.
0: Wow.
1: Population. And it's often a Santa Regia, a too big.
0: A too big.
1: Instead of a Santa Massa,
0: a Kumasi,
1: a Kumasi, a Kumasi,
0: yeah.
1: I don't see Cheney Pam Woki bed.
0: Wow. And Oko Gogula, BIA,
1: BIA research. Now make a
0: Kivet, Kivet.
1: And you spend Kiveda, Mokosa Chiade. Population in Fanya.
0: Work up with a tone, my own.
1: Ah,
0: and it's just a man qualifier. No BIA percent because a tone, my own. Nagana call 2006.
1: Yes. Come become was a
0: man. Then it's the first match and come say two news and two, you know. Boy, boy,
1: Tongana pa. A Tongana pa, your quarter, your identity. Jena ye o kromu honomo kronu kwampo no o
0: continent
1: Africa no
0: e ye save
1: e because
0: the investment
1: what you say nsin say na kebed na kwakoye obi make research kronu wo hen
0: the first time o ko fever
1: first time
0: only spin about draw
1: masa say spin for the whole world muda two meboa
0: yeah
1: I want na about draw
0: na nsin we na ti use omo form
1: pa
0: let me yam am one one masa
1: Barcelona for
0: no dream o kaskante mu jan fifi
1: Ah, Cucuela, Chelsea, ni Madrid, was your baby. Oh, my baby, ha ha ha ha. A chance to for no.
0: Yeah.
1: But, born on match, I say, I'm going to form.
0: Yeah.
1: My pan, pepe.
0: Spain for coaches, say, Omi, two discipline.
1: Yeah. One chow.
0: Yeah.
1: Wabab Tata, what you want to influence them? One chow.
0: Oh,
1: what you say?
0: Couple Verdi.
1: Your friend is soon to police, or so was someone.
0: What? And the Kumai, da.
1: Mr. 29,000. Population.
0: Me say that you holiday.
1: Na 529,000 no. Mr. Chairman, e bia kwampa, e man kwa bia 400,000.
0: Yeah, man be dosso. Say 500,000.
1: Na 100,000 no
0: yeah. Man say ho fe pa.
1: Ah, me check me say, omo dosso a, we can you wear cap na.
0: Yeah, na yeah. Yeah, ya kwosra ho kekra. So.
1: Ya kwa hadi keke.
0: Ya kwa hadi keke.
1: Me be catch am ho
0: for. Right inti, yes e ka Simano. Adresa mi ensa 33 minutes ni. Freddy Valverde, Madrid midfielder for Pierre Banasim, a opportunity that's Debbie. Saudi Arabia, Mantana, you want to fret it all. Borumonte, papa. I am too close to call. Who is getting a first goal, unlocking the defense, and getting a first goal in this game? A Brendan Crabbe in a bit much today. Peter Banasim, say, Uruguay, Saudi Arabia. Great save. Goalkeeper na Rafia Tifari ma goalkeeper no. 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
0: ya ko video say documentary da ba
1: e be mo adwane ni e
0: bi omo ka sa ni
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0: now ya to so live on internet 96.1 fm Saudi Arabia mrantin e kwa bo no adakare ti open wo pia bo na 2010 wa Apparently, Pedersen na copy offside and so there be any offside. Yeah, 12 Kinsley so. Bono kwa Uruguay, pass Lentiman ko. Saudi Mrantin afa. Bono Santa Circle. Apparently, Musab at the Bono FFF. Odema Kanu. Kanu say by Ajay Pasinim. Bono kwa Salam. Salam neko awa wachiriwa. Saudi Arabia. Only 5 of Saudi Arabia's last 13 matches. So, both. Teams score. Saudi Arabia only 5 of their last 13 games. And a game no a year both team to score. Say Saudi Arabia, na ni opponent and Arabia. 13 matches, only 5 per NL Saturday PM. And he either say on she go. Ni asenu, and I saw no better, na ni opponent ni answer go. The last 13, only 5 games. And at me, akose, both team to score. They can nano. Either say or say, and I see a center, a brown say go. Saudi Arabia. Bonian free kick. Saudi Arabia, Bonian Tia Uruguay. Adakana Tio Pena, Bonada. 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Musab, a genetrebi. 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Salam, name Musab, woman a jabonati, Nipamianu. A free kick advantage, Saudi Arabia. 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FIFA World Cup commentary. 36 minutes in the air. Bonia free kick. Advantageous Saudi Arabia. Refina Sanabel put that in same opportunity. Musela Ponte Buono. Bonia Quanta and corner kick.
1: I found my own tear, Kibet, a Yabisa Fino.
0: Okay.
1: Oma Mung Warrior. I hear 301,000.
0: Hey, only 500 something.
1: Mm.
0: We train and one thousand.
1: I'm worried.
0: Hey, nothing.
1: And tell about a man, Mr. Fino.
0: I see the phone does too much.
1: In two pay, Yankee delay man.
0: Never go face you.
1: Yeah.
0: You can't even be a chapao.
1: Oh, you can't even be a
0: man. So, I'm calling you. Come
1: on. And what thing?
0: Saudi Arabia, aggressive Saudi Arabia. Corner kick. Opede na panye Musela